0: Seacrest.
1: What do you do in this scenario? Your fiance's parents say they will pay for the entire wedding reception, but it's going to be a dry wedding. Do you take them up on it? Next.
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2: It is Aubrey on the line. So you're calling about your wedding coming up. Congratulations.
3: Thank you. Thank you so much.
2: Your fiance's parents are offering to pay for the wedding?
3: Yes, kind of.
2: Okay, what do you mean?
3: Well, so they said they'd pay for our whole reception, which obviously is a huge expense, and we're really happy about that. But they will not pay for alcohol. They're extremely religious, and they don't drink. They don't believe in drinking. And so it's sort of like, you know, it's like a moral issue for them. And they told us that they could cover, like, the venue, food, DJ, like, all of the components of the reception, except if we want alcohol, we have to pay for it ourselves. And would it be crazy for us to spend thousands of our own dollars to have alcohol at our wedding, like money that could be going toward starting our life together, right? But at the same time, when I look... Yes?
2: In lieu of wedding gifts, your guests all pitch in cash for the bar. And you have a bar. No one pays.
0: Smart. I mean, that's kind of brilliant.
1: I should plan wedding.
0: Oh my gosh, a wedding planner. Yeah.
1: Wouldn't that be great? Unexpected.
4: I could not imagine so there you go. Planning a wedding.
1: Forget the gifts and go with the cash and then contribute to that. That'll get you an open bar.
3: Yeah, that's a good idea.
1: Thank you for listening. Bye-bye and good luck. Happy wedding. See? That's it. Don't need a blender.
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0: 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So, Tanya, hobby maxing, you're trying out different hobbies. What's on the list?
1: I'm going to take like a pottery class. And then I'm also going to try maybe riding a motorcycle.
2: A motorcycle.
0: Have you talked to your family about a motorcycle?
1: Not like on any busy streets or anything like that.
0: What does it, accidents don't know busy. I mean, yeah, I took like a Vespa.
2: Still dangerous.
0: Yeah. I know. So I don't take it anymore. I like hobbies that you can just launch into.
1: I'm also trying needlepoint.
2: Like,
0: I mean, the motorcycle sounds the most fun, but it's too dangerous for you.
1: So
0: I mean,
1: protective.
0: Are you clumsy?
1: That's so cute and protective of you.
0: Yeah, but are you clumsy or not?
1: Not really. Not particularly.
0: Then it's still going to be difficult. I just worry. I don't want to worry about you two. Sisney, don't get into motorcycles.
3: Not for me.
1: I just want a hobby. I want something that is, instead of like watching TV.
0: You can't want a hobby.
2: It has to just like happen naturally.
0: Yeah, it has to be a passion, a love of yours. Like, what do you like?
1: But how do I know what I like unless I haven't tried it?
0: Okay. Well, get back to us on pottery. Yeah.
2: Archery? I'll go take the pottery class with you. That sounds fun.
1: Okay. And needlepoint?
0: Baking, needlepoint, jigsaw puzzling, whatever it is you're going to do. Mahjong?
2: Mahjong, I'm into that.
0: Stamp collecting? I did that as a kid. It's not exciting.
1: Yeah.
0: But it's a hobby.
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1: The civil case filed by Kim Kardashian in Paris after her harrowing robbery in Paris. Remember that a decade ago? It's finally been decided. The court's siding with Kim, but only awarding her a single euro, about $1.15 in USD. The thing is, that was only because that's the amount Kim requested they pay her. And she's celebrating that it's a major victory. Why'd she ask for that? Search Kim Kardashian on it.

Dude wrapped up another sold-out show. Two-night stint over the weekend at Falcon Stadium in Colorado. Risk It All number 3 today.

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1: And here you go. Teddy Swims kicking off his U.S. tour last week. Recently dropped his new single. It's called Perfect Man, which was written after Teddy realized he was holding himself to an unrealistic standard. As a partner, as a father, just as a dude overall, you can't be perfect. Quirks are strengths. Number one, Mr. Know-It-All here.

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1: You know, that's something a lot of people don't do. They talk a big game. They say they're going to be there for you. They invite you to stuff. And what do they not do? Follow through.
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0: 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Michaela, what happened? Are you all right? Michaela being stuck in the elevator.
1: I still have PTSD. I was alone.
2: Like, it's serious.
1: And it literally, like, jolted and made a huge bang when I was...
2: No!

0: elevator wouldn't go down. So when you hit the button to get another elevator, that door would just open.
1: So what was the problem? And did the lights go off in it? Because that could be worse.
0: No, I think they did flicker though. So
1: yeah. I get stuck in elevators all the time. I was going up to the ball on New Year's Eve.
2: All the time. Like twice in your life.
1: 8 years old in Hilton Head, South Carolina, and up to the ball on New Year's Eve, I got stuck. It is scary.
2: It's probably a sign.
1: But you were a good person by warning those people on 14. Don't enter. Yeah. Don't risk
0: your
1: life.
0: But I didn't get to tell anybody, so hopefully no one else got stuck.
2: Well, too late now. It was 2016, yeah.
1: What?
2: When you got stuck in the elevator.
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1: What's the point you're making? 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
1: point.
2: All the time you said you get stuck in elevators.
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1: But the point you guys are making, it's fine. 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
1: So, Amelia, your friend only posts your nights out to close friends on Instagram. What's going on here? What's the issue?
2: Yeah, I need to know if I'm being too sensitive about something my friend does on Instagram. Whenever we go out together, dinners, bars, concerts, whatever, she only posts pictures to her close friend story. She never puts us on her regular story. At first, I didn't think anything of it, but then I noticed she'll post other friends on her main story all the time. Same kind of nights out, same kind of pictures, and they're getting posted for everyone to see. It's starting to make me wonder if she's embarrassed of me or doesn't want certain people to know she's hanging out with me. Do I ask her why she only puts me on close friends, or am I reading way too much into her Instagram?
1: So, Amelia, a famous quote pops into my mind when I think about this. And listen carefully. It's not a long quote, but I think it's going to shed some light. Worrying is imagining the wrong future on purpose. I wouldn't worry about this. I wouldn't stress so much about it. There are a lot of other things in life that deserve your attention. I don't think this is one of them.
3: I think it's a benefit. Honestly, I when I post close friends, that's only a certain amount of people that get to see those pictures and videos. I'm like, that's a privilege to be my close friends.
1: I think it's a good thing. Good luck on this. Good luck on this. Thank you very much for reaching out.
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1: Love was very clearly in the air at Taylor and Travis's wedding, and apparently some of that romantic mist settled onto MGK and Dakota Johnson, who connected at the event in July. 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

0: sometimes people speak broken English to me and I speak it back.
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0: And it's ridiculous. And I don't know, I don't even know I'm doing it. And so when I go over there, I'll say things like, having a bit of a get together tonight. Oh. A bit of one.

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1: I know. 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
0: The car park, not the garage.
1: Exactly.
0: The car park. 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To me, the flat is a coffee.
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But I got to tell you, tomorrow, we're back. I'll tell you how to tell if someone is into you or not. Finally, it all has to do with their hair. We will talk to you then.

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4: People just love drama, man. I don't know what it is, but that's why reality TV is so big. All these dating shows, people love drama. Mm-hmm. So we have our version of it. We call it Battle of the Rosas. I'm going to be honest with you. It's all fake. We're the voice actors, but it's fun. And that's all that matters, dude. We got it coming up next. Today, Araceli is suspicious of her husband, Gustavo's. These names are great. The new Pokemon addiction. She thinks he's cheating because of Pokemon.
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1: Ladies and gentlemen, it's time for the biggest novella ever on the radio. We call it Battle of the Rosas. And today, Araceli is a little Araceli because she thinks her man Gustavo's gotta catch them all.
2: Oh my God.
1: Okay, Araceli, why do you think your man's cheating?
3: Because my husband is suddenly obsessed with Pokemon.
1: Araceli, how old is your husband, Gustavo?
3: 38.
1: Loser!
2: Oh my God.
1: Just kidding. Listen, what is it specifically about Pokemon that it makes you think Gustavo's cheating?
3: Specifically, it's Pokemon Go. Every night, he takes walks that sometimes last 3 hours.
1: Is he trying to catch a Pokemon in another state?
2: Oh my God.
3: And then he joins a local Pokemon group.
1: Uh-oh.
3: And there's a woman named Vanessa.
1: There it is! Tell me more.
3: They're always doing raids together.
1: Now, I don't know enough about Pokemon to know if that's sexual, but I still don't like it.
4: I think you have to throw your balls at the Pokemon.
3: He's good at that.
1: Hi!
3: Last Saturday, we were supposed to go to dinner, but he had to leave because there was a rare Pokemon at the park.
1: Loser! Okay, this is what we're going to do. We're going to call him and say that we're from a local gaming store and tell him that he's won a VIP Pokemon Go Community Day package for two. We're going to see if he invites you, right? Obviously, his loving, supportive wife. Yeah. Or does he invite Vanessa? Who do you think he's going to choose?
3: Probably Vanessa, because I call him a loser, too.
1: Hi!
2: You lost him.
1: Okay, we're going to call Gustavo next on Battle of the Rosas.
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1: Let's talk the most cancer-linked items that are just hiding in your home. Mm. So, non-stick pans, obviously, are on here. It says avoid that. You got to do stainless steel.
2: Yes.
1: Mm-hmm. Avoid plastic chopping boards. Everybody has one of those, though. It says you need to do the wooden ones.
0: I just bought, they were kind of expensive, too, from Amazon. It's like, they came with three, but they're already breaking.
1: The plastic?
0: No, the wood.
1: Oh,
2: ones.
1: Really?
2: They also make silicone ones. I think those are okay.
1: Says to avoid plastic kettles. You got to get glass or stainless steel. Avoid single-use plastic bottles. Serena has about 14 of those by her bed.
3: Oh, my God.
0: It says I have one here.
1: You need to use glass bottles. I've been saying glass bottled water tastes better than plastic bottled water. I almost feel like you can taste the plastic.
2: Yes.
3: What about like?
0: But I'm telling you, I've seen. I'm gonna look it up right now. That glass still has a lot of like the chemicals that the plastic has.
3: What about the canned waters?
1: Canned water is really good, like, man. I just tried the cherry liquid death. That might be my new
3: delicious
1: flavor.
3: Delicious. Oh, yeah.
1: I've never tried the flavored. I've only tried the regular.
2: Sometimes the lining in the cans, that can contain carcinogens as well.
0: Going back to liquid death.
1: My God! That's how I feel every time Matt wants to correct something. Liquid death one. Ooh, what about, did I say tea bags? It says to avoid plastic tea bags and get loose leaf tea.
2: Plastic tea bags?
1: I feel like a lot of people fall into anything plastic, pretty much. Yeah. Like, that's just what this list is. It says avoid plastic food containers. You got to do glass food containers.
2: Yeah.
1: Bro, first of all, this list. Every slide just has plastic this, plastic that, plastic this. Just say plastic. If you have plastic, get rid of plastic. Let's start.
2: What is invention ever?
3: What if your girl's plastic?
1: Tino
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1: All right, so I understand. I mean, people all over the world collect Pokemon cards, and there's so much money that you can get from trading these things.
3: Oh, it's insane.
1: And getting the collectibles.
3: The value.
1: I understand that. Now, here's my issue with Nicasio, and it's been a thing for a while, because he's done it with shoes. Right? He's a sneakerhead, and we know he's spent stupid money on shoes throughout the years. He's now doing it with Pokemon cards. Like, he literally logs in. I swear to God, this is actual audio of Nicasio. What was the card you got? A Mew?
3: Futuristic Mew. Yeah. Set.
1: So Nicasio logged in, they pulled the card, and this was the guy. In the account, Nicasio goes by DJ Nicasio, and so then the guy starts screaming.
4: DJ!
1: Chat was going crazy. And then once he showed the card, everyone was like,
4: what just happened?
1: Nicasio, even now, hearing that guy's voice, he's so excited.
3: Oh my God.
1: Here's my thing.
3: Because I'm always getting rinsed.
1: I feel like you're doing it wrong. Because you never cash in any of the cards. You get all of these sneakers, you've never sold them. You get all of these cards, you don't sell them. So is it really a win if you're not profiting?
3: What's funny is that my girl's saying the same thing. Like, I show her, I'm like, yo, like, do you understand how much this card is?
1: Art the process.
3: No, yeah, I am. I am after I pull that card, but yeah.
5: Do you think that your girl thinks she's dating a 13-year-old boy because you have sneakers everywhere, you've got Pokemon cards. Video games at your house.
3: Well, maybe so, like with the sneakers when my son wasn't here. But now that he's here, he sees the joy in my face, and then he gets happy, and then it just puts a smile on her face.
1: Serena has a

0: the market's crazy. There's value to these cards, and it's bigger than the stock market.
1: Does it make you a hype beast, though? A hype beast?
0: Yeah! Find a hobby, Tino.
2: Dude, I do. I
1: an
2: do.
1: Adult hobby.
2: That's the perfect transition. Thanks, man. I've been having a blast with comedy.
0: No!
2: I had a really weird Uber experience, and I posted a video talking about it. I would love for you guys to watch it, and we'll talk about it next.
0: Yeah!

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0: So I've been having a blast with my comedy tour, man. I mean, the comedy thing in general has been like 2.5 years already, which is so crazy to think.
2: Yeah.
0: I remember just talking about wanting to do it.
2: And with Carlos Mencia.
0: I mean, yeah. And then Carlos gave me the opportunity. So I'm on the road with him still, which is nuts. And I've got spot dates with Michael Yo, which I'm having fun with. And I kicked off my own tour back in February. I'm already gearing up for my next tour for 2027. I'm excited about it all. But one of the things specifically with comedy, obviously you put your clips out on social media and it's great, but long form content too. I'm trying to build my YouTube. So anytime I have like a joke or a bit that's longer than like a minute and a half, I'm posting them directly to YouTube to kind of start to build that, build the equity in that page. You know what I'm saying? And so I've got a clip that I just posted. I would love for you to go watch it. If you haven't subscribed yet, YouTube, Tino Cochino, please do. It's basically describing this Uber experience that I had, which is a real story. I was in Alabama and the Uber driver picked me up and started telling me how he related to me being Team No Kids. Like, he had recognized me from one of the social media videos,
2: okay,
0: which I thought was cool. But then he started breaking down that he doesn't want kids, but he has kids and him and his wife don't talk anymore.
2: Right.
0: And he started crying so bad that he swerved and we almost hit a car.
1: Oh my gosh.
0: And so I was like, bro, if you want me to drive, I will. Like, I don't even know why I said that. That was just my response.
2: Yep. Yeah.
0: And he was like, okay. And so we switched and I drove this man's Uber to my destination. My And it was wild, bro. And he wasn't appreciative. And the video's streaming now. So if you want to check it out, go subscribe and give it a little thumbs up and a comment. I would appreciate it. YouTube at Tino Cochino. Please check that out. Coming up next, man, came across this list of the most cancerous items in your house right now.
1: That's scary.
0: Obviously, I think you should be aware of it. So we'll share them with you next.
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0: Let's talk the most cancer-linked items that are just hiding in your home. So, non-stick pans, obviously, are on here. It says avoid that. You got to do stainless steel.
2: Yes.
0: Avoid plastic chopping boards. Everybody has one of those, though. It says you need to do the wooden ones.
1: I just bought, they were kind of expensive, too, from Amazon. It's like, it came with three, but they're already breaking.
0: The plastic?
1: No, the wood.
0: Really?
2: They also make silicone ones. I think those are okay.
0: It says to avoid plastic kettles. You got to get glass or stainless steel. Avoid single-use plastic bottles. Serena has about 14 of those by her bed.
3: Oh, my God.
1: It says I have one here.
0: You need to use glass bottles. I've been saying glass bottled water tastes better than plastic bottled water. I almost feel like you can taste the plastic.
2: Yes.
3: What about like?
1: But also, like I'm telling you, I've seen. I'm gonna look it up right now. That glass still has a lot of like the chemicals that the plastic has.
3: What about the canned waters?
0: Canned water's really good, like, man. I just tried the cherry liquid death. That might be my new
3: delicious
0: flavor.
3: Delicious.
0: Oh, yeah. I've never tried the flavored. I've only tried the regular. Yeah.
2: Sometimes the lining in the cans, that can contain carcinogens as well.
1: Going back to liquid death.
0: That's how I feel every time Matt wants to correct something.
2: Liquid death what?
0: Ooh, what about, did I say tea bags? It says to avoid plastic tea bags and get loose leaf tea.
2: Plastic tea bags.
0: I feel like a lot of people fall into anything plastic, pretty much. Yeah. Like, that's just what this list is. It says avoid plastic food containers. You got to do glass food containers.
2: Yeah.
0: Bro, first of all, this list. Every slide just has plastic this, plastic that, plastic this. Just say plastic. If you have plastic, get rid of plastic. Listen. Yeah.
2: What is invention ever?
3: What if your girl's plastic?
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song called Perfect Man. And in the first couple of lines, it says, there's no such thing as a perfect man. If you find one smart, I bet he won't be funny. Sure, he might make time, but I bet he don't make money. Now, that's real. That's real when you think about it, right? Like, if you want a man to be a provider for you, he's got to go out and do his thing and make the money. Mm-hmm. Our listener, Alicia, is tired of coming in second to her boyfriend's job. We obviously need to know a little more about the situation. We'll have Serena read the DM that Alicia sent, and we'll talk all about it inside Listener Therapy. Next.

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2: When you date somebody that is a very busy individual, I feel like when you first start dating them, this should be noted.
3: Yeah.
2: And you should kind of question, is this going to be something I can actually, you know, deal with? I feel like a lot of people always think that things will change later down the line, and it's always based on potential. Our listener, Alicia, is tired of coming in second to her boyfriend's job. Now, maybe I'm misreading the situation. I wanted to hear it at the same time as you guys so we could all discuss it. So let's have Serena read the DM that Alicia sent, and then we'll talk all about it, man. It's Listen to Therapy. It's Tino Cochino Radio. Go ahead.
1: I've always thought that my boyfriend was my soulmate, but for the last year, he's become obsessed with this new small business that he's created, and I get zero time from him. I get that he's trying to get this thing off the ground, but it's like he's completely stopped trying in our relationship. No more going out, no more trips, not even a staycation. We always split the cost of everything, so it's not like it's a money thing, because I do not expect him to fund my life. I just want my partner back. I've tried talking to him, and it just turned into a fight, and he says I'm not supporting his dreams. What about my needs for affection and companionship? Am I in the wrong?
3: My God.
2: I see it from both. I feel like you have to have a conversation with him, but you also have to be understanding. You're the one, you said yourself, it's a small business. Everybody in 2026, for the most part, has a side hustle or a side business, and everyone is trying to get it off the ground. Mm. So what's going to make one person get it off the ground versus the other one? The person that puts more work in.
1: Why don't you include her more in like the business? Like, hey, you know, I'm going to be here late, but why don't you bring something here? And we could have like a little date night.
3: A little candlelight dinner in the office.
2: You don't want to do that with work. It sounds like Serena wants to support her man's side hustle.
1: No, I'm just trying to see it like from her perspective. And if it's been a whole year, like you're telling me that after a year, you still don't have time for me?
2: It takes time.
3: You know what? If this is what you want, like there's no argument here. Go find a 9-to-5 guy. Go find a simp. He'll be there at the right time.
4: It sounds like
3: for you.
4: 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So I can see that.
2: We have a woman that actually left her man because of a very similar situation. Ooh, Iris will share her perspective with us next.
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0: All right, so Alicia reached out. She's basically tired of coming in second to her boyfriend's job. I guess for the last year, he's become obsessed with the new small business that he's created, and she feels like she's getting zero time from him. Mm-hmm. And she claims that she understands he's trying to get this thing off the ground, but she also feels that he has completely stopped trying in their relationship. They don't go out anymore. There's no more trips, no staycations, no nothing. And so she's feeling, you know, kind of second place.
2: Oh, God.
0: Let's talk to Iris. What are your thoughts?
3: Nicasio, don't start with your, oh my God.
2: I'm just saying.
3: Okay. I actually just went through this. If she's, if it's already been over a year and he's still not giving her time, still not giving her affection, she needs to put her happiness first and herself first and walk away. That's exactly what happened to me for the past 2 years. And I finally got up and left and I am free now. I feel at peace.
2: Free? I feel like... Like, this guy's a hustler, and the fact that she couldn't, like, match his energy, that's a red flag to me. I'm like, yo, if you can't match your energy with me, and we meet at home, and then we have a good dinner, and we're making really good money, and we're busy with our lives, then I gotta go find someone that can do that.
3: But how do you know they're meeting at home? Like, you don't know that he's coming back home to her. You don't know if he's even spending any time with her. At least he should try. If he really wants her in his life, he needs to put in the effort and also show her. It doesn't have to be every single day. It could be once, twice a week, maybe 3-4 times a month. It doesn't have to be anything big, just something nice.
0: Nicasio definitely doesn't have anything big to give.
3: Yeah, everybody knows that.
4: Coming up next.
0: Celebrity gossip. We call it tea time. What are we spilling out the cup today, Serena?
1: Tom Cruise is a full-on Swiftie, and he wants to work with Taylor Swift.
5: Ooh.
0: It's so weird to see Tom Cruise aging, man. Like, everyone is getting older,
1: everyone
0: bro.
1: Is.
0: I mean, he's still in shape, but he's killing it. But it's just wild, man. Yeah. Tom Cruise. We'll talk about it next. Tea time.

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0: So Tom Cruise is apparently a Swiftie and wants to work with Taylor Swift in some capacity. Serena's got all the info. It is tea time. So everybody gossip. Tino Gochino Radio. What's happening?
1: So BuzzFeed UK asked if he would ever be in a Taylor Swift music video. And he said it would be amazing to work with her on anything. Oh. And he said, I make movies. Let's go make a movie. And then he praised Taylor as a brilliant writer and said that she could even direct feature films one day. And I mean, I could see this happening because they've been hanging out. Like, he went to her and Travis Kelce's wedding. He was just at a Chiefs game where he said that Taylor was explaining football to him.
2: Yeah, that was weird seeing him.
3: Someone's got a crush.
0: It's funny because Tom Cruise is one of those ones that's just, I feel like he doesn't know anything else but movies and Scientology, but movies specifically. Yeah. Like, just, that's just it. I love movies, movies, and I want to know everything movies. And then when someone's like football, it's like me, I'm like, sports.
1: Yay.
0: Yeah. Shout out to Tom Cruise. I feel like that'd be dope too. Like, at Taylor Swift's level, she's either got to do a really like simplified music video to make people be like, oh, what a cute story, or just this huge IMAX movie. And if you're gonna do it, why not do it with Tom Cruise?
1: I feel like it would be that version because I've never been to one of her shows, but I mean, even since she's, I mean, first started back, I don't know, like, I don't even know how long ago.
2: Long time ago.
1: But everyone always talked about how her shows were so good and the production behind it is incredible.
3: But that's her team, though. That's, I don't think it's fully her. Not to mention, it's Tom Cruise. That's,
1: why do you guys hate on her?
3: You gotta hate on that.
0: Anyone that's successful has a team.
3: Her last movie was Valentine's Day. That was a good one, right?
2: Are you hating on Taylor Swift? They're going to come after you. That's Nicasio.
3: I don't care.
0: So I have a dating podcast called Laugh at Love, where we just laugh at the dating scene in 2026. Mm-hmm. And I had a listener reach out with a very interesting question on whether or not she should change something about her dating profile. I'll tell you guys what she said, and then you can give your honest opinion. But okay. You can't. I know how Nicasio is. You can't be mean.
3: No, I'm not mean. I just tell the truth.
1: In a mean way.
2: Turn his mic off.
0: We'll talk about it next. Can we pretend?

0: It's Hot
1: 99.5.
0: All right, so I have a dating podcast where we basically just completely crap on dating in 2026 because it's such a crazy world out there. So this listener reached out. She was looking for advice and just perspective from different people. I'm just going to read the message to you and then you guys can tell me what you think. She said, oh my God, how I laugh at your Laugh at Love podcast. It is so much fun. Dating in 2026, though, what a hot mess. I'm going to be honest. It's like sloppy Thousand Island dressing dripping out of a Big Mac.
2: God, it's delicious.
0: She said, okay, I want to be honest with you. I have herpes. And on my dating profile for Hinge and Facebook, I put it on there. And I encourage men to ask questions. But I get so many messages from men that just want to know about herpes because they have herpes, but they don't actually want to date me. I'm considering taking it off of my profile, but I also don't want to hide this. I manage it well. I take the medicine. I rarely have outbreaks. Obviously, there's no cure, but I take care of this. And I feel like men should know, but are they interested in me or just learning more about the symptoms?
1: Ooh, I love that she's honest about it up front because I feel like there's people that, you know, that wouldn't tell anyone and they would just live their life. So I don't know, maybe take it off. And then if she's so comfortable talking about it, like on the first day, have that conversation in person. Cause I think that's also like a face-to-face conversation.
3: How do you bring that up on the first date?
1: I wouldn't know that.
2: Oh my God.
0: He looks like in the soul. He looks like in the soul.
4: Coming up next.
0: This is how you could apparently avoid a fight with your partner.
1: Ew.
0: And I'm sure you're all trying to do that. So hang out.
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0: All right, so for all my fellas out there, this is how you should apparently avoid a fight with your partner. Let's listen.
2: Hey, we need to talk. Every man hears those three words and braces. The ones with a good marriage will ask one question instead. Because bracing loses before anything's been said. She sees it on your face before you sit down. And then you say, about what? Which sounds like a lawyer. And now it's a fight about nothing. The question is this, and it has to be real. Okay, babe, but before we start, what do you need from me on this? Do you need me to listen, or do you need me to help fix it? That one sentence does something almost nothing else in a marriage can do. It puts you on her side of the table before you even know the topic.
0: I get that, but I just, it's like we... Damned if you do, damned if you don't. Because you want to be there as a partner and be like, oh, you have a problem? Let me fix it. How can I do it? All right, what can we do? Let's figure it out. Versus you just want to be heard, which I get. You just want to be heard. But also, damn it. Like, I want to help you because I love you.
1: I think that if the woman's saying we need to talk, I think it's going to be mostly about, like, the relationship.
3: Like,
1: I don't know.
3: Something the man needs to change on
1: like,
3: his
1: hey,
3: end.
1: We need to talk. And then if you're saying, like, the, okay, do you need me to listen? Do you need me to fix this? Then it could be like, you know what? I need you to listen. And then we could go from there. I actually liked this. I thought this was good. Because I feel like if the woman's saying that, she might already be coming in defensive. And then when you're saying, like, oh, what do you need from me? It's like, ah, okay.
4: You are on my team. Yeah, too much, man. If my girl came up to me and said, we need to talk, it better be we lost hella money, there's something wrong with my son, or something happened to my family.
3: That's what you want?
4: Other than that, there shouldn't be a problem in the house.
0: What if she just wants to tell you, hey, we're out of Glade scented plug-ins?
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0: know if there's just something in the water or what it is, but I keep getting hit on by married women.
1: Yeah, yeah.
0: Oh, that's no, a good no, thing. I don't like it.
1: That's a good thing.
0: I don't like it.
1: Because they got something to lose.
0: No, no, no. I don't like it. It feels disrespectful. It makes me feel gross. It just keeps happening. I have a question for my married people out there. Are you actually happy? Or why do you think this is all going on? We'll talk more about it next inside Real Talk.

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0: So for whatever reason, I just keep getting hit on by married women, dude.
1: Oh, wow.
0: It's Tino Gochino Radio. This is Tino. And the DMs keep coming in. It's been like the fourth one in a month.
2: Damn.
0: And the more recent one, I kind of just leave it on red and keep it moving. But the most recent one, she had showed love to one of the posts that I made. So I thought that was cool.
2: Yeah.
0: Mm-hmm. And she had a check next to her name. And so you never know if those are real or bought. So I was like, let's see what this is. So then when I went to the page was full of pictures with like her and her man happy and in love.
1: My gosh.
0: And I was like, yo, like the message clearly shows that you're flirting because you were like trying to hang out.
2: Right.
0: And I was like, are you still with your man? And she's like, oh, no, but we're separated. I'm like, but clearly all the pictures are still there. Like there's feelings. If you're not ready to remove something from your social media, you're probably not really ready to date or do something. Why reach out until it's figured out?
2: Yeah.
1: I wonder if they're, since reaching out to you, I wonder if like they're obviously not happy in the relationship, but because they see that you got out of it, like they're like drawn to you.
0: Maybe. He's scarred. I'm scarred.
2: Let's scar together. Yeah,
0: I don't know. Maybe that could be like a good toxic, I guess, perspective.
2: And you're
0: not that you're toxic, but I like from their perspective.
1: Mm-hmm.
0: I don't know, maybe.
3: And you're single.
0: Yeah.
3: Why are you even asking those questions?
0: What questions?
3: Like, they're not looking for love. Like, I think they're just looking to hook up. So just give her what she wants.
0: And that's
3: her, and then she can
0: that's
3: go back,
0: karma.
3: And
0: that's
3: then she can go back to her miserable family.
0: That's the childhood way to think about it. When you're grown, I love my life. And I don't want some crazy guy trying to kill me.
1: Yes.
0: Or do something stupid or fight me and do something because of something that his partner did. I don't even want to get in that mess. Life's finally good.
1: Exactly. I was just going to say that because, yeah, you don't know like what these husbands are like.
0: Yeah, I'm at peace right now. I want no, if there's any form of negativity coming my way, I just cut it off. Nicasio's the only piece that I kind of keep here just because.
3: Oh my God.
0: Everything else, I just buy
2: like an anchor.
0: I'm trying to get some married perspective. Why do you think there's so many people out just trying to mess around? Autumn's on the line. She wants to give her perspective as to why she thinks this could be a thing. And I'm ready to hear it. Next.
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0: It's wild, man. I keep getting hit on by married women, and I want to be clear. I want to be clear. I don't like it. And to me, it's just awkward. I don't want drama. I'm like, stay away. Get away. I just, no thanks. But I'm curious as to why it keeps happening. Like, are there just a ton of marriages failing? Are people just unhappy in their situation? Autumn is on the line. Be real. Like, what do you think it is?
2: Some people just, the love is over, you know, and it's gone. And honestly, I think some people just get comfortable in the relationships and start searching for outside attention to fill in that gap, because sometimes it's just gone, and I get it. So
0: I wonder that too. Like maybe they don't even necessarily want to leave their relationship. They're just missing the spark, so they're trying to find that somewhere else.
2: Yeah, and it's like, you know, when you're with somebody for so long, you just get used to so many things, and sometimes people just want a little more hype, or some people just don't get it. Like, when you're in your relationship, that's it. That's what you get, you know? Got to spice it up a little bit somehow.
1: It's just sad because, I mean, you should be able to communicate with your partner, because I just don't think that this is the answer. It's going to make things so much worse.
2: It really is. I mean, but some people, there's just no option, and people just want to bounce.
3: Yeah, I personally think that Tino needs to be the jumping cable to her spark.
1: Oh my gosh.
0: Don't know if I would recommend what this guy's doing, but shout out to him. He placed the big, huge, crazy sign on his front lawn to let all of his neighbors know that he is happily divorced.
1: Oh my gosh. Nice.
0: So you could DM him, you see, or he could DM you. That would make sense. We'll talk all about it next.

0: DC's number one hit music station, baby. It's hot.
1: 99.5.
2: I don't know if I would do this, but it is funny. There's a Texas man that placed a sign on his front lawn to let everyone know that he is happily divorced.
1: Oh my gosh.
2: You should do that. It's just a huge, it looks like a big graduation sign, but it just says divorced, wife gone.
3: Did he put a QR code for his dating profile?
2: Oh, that's a good.
1: Smart.
2: The fact you've thought of that is kind of crazy.
4: I thought it was for cash.
3: I'm going to go to a print shop.
2: What the hell? Comments, obviously, women are just attacking him. Drea Bella said, men always act like this, but 6 months comes around and nobody to cook for them. Then they start to get sappy. I swear, men.
1: I mean, I think it's normal, though, for anybody to be excited, I guess, after, not for the divorce part, but just like that it's over.
2: Especially if it's been drawn out.
4: Why are you celebrating something that failed? Like, this thing failed.
3: You got out of a bad situation.
1: And also, I just went to a divorce party a few months ago for my friend. But it wasn't like we were bashing men. It was like we were there for her. Because, she is going on this new chapter
2: but
1: of her
2: you're
1: life.
2: You're not celebrating that the marriage failed. You're celebrating this divorce process, which is grueling. It takes literally everything out of you. You don't know. Again, it goes back to what I said. You haven't been through it. You don't know.
4: It's kind of weird that you went and celebrated your friend, Serena, but you went back home to something that she wished she still had.
1: No, she's not.
2: If you get divorced, you don't wish it. You still had it.
1: Yeah.
4: You wish your relationship worked out.
2: No, see, you don't understand what divorce is, apparently.
4: Well, you have to end it. You have to get rid of it. Yeah. The marriage.
2: If the relationship doesn't work, then you both want to get out of it. The divorce gets messy because you can't agree on the terms. It doesn't mean you both want to be together, but 9 times out of 10, when it's a messy divorce, it's because
3: both
2: of money.
3: It is. Do you think it's rare that like a divorce happens and only one person wants to get divorced and the other one's like super heartbroken, like, no, I want to make this work, and only one person?
2: I think that happens.
3: I think they're both done with it.
1: But I think like both people would, in some sense, would be heartbroken.
2: Yeah, because you did
3: in general, because it's such a long time.
2: But that's at first. You feel the heartbreak at first. Once they start trying to gut you and take every dime that you have, that love starts to fade very quick. And you're like, wow, this is okay. Got it.
3: Yeah.
2: Like that fades.
4: I wonder what you can do to prevent that.
3: Marriage.
4: Don't get married.

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2: People talk all the time about Gen Z and how they don't want to work, and this is true. And I feel like for the most part, Gen Z, I think they just want to make statements.
3: Yeah.
2: Just in life, a relationship statement, a political statement, when they quit a job, a statement. And that's a thing. I guess their resignation notices are starting to get a little unhinged. And Matt found a post about it and just had him cracking up.
4: Yeah, it's basically, I guess, Gen Zers that feel like they were done wrong in their jobs. They wanted to make sure their boss knew when they quit.
3: Oh, wow.
4: Here's one. It says, "Dear managers, this place is toxic and I'm not strong enough to romanticize suffering. This job requires therapy and I resign immediately. Mentally, I quit on day one. Good luck to everyone else who's staying here." Signed, an abused employee. Another one she wrote on a certain piece of paper. It says, "I have chosen this type of paper for my resignation as a symbol of how this company treated me. I quit." It's written on toilet paper.
2: The fact that Matt, is reading all of our ex-employees' notes is crazy. Guys, I think Serena and her husband are on the decline. They spent the night at the laundromat last night.
3: They slept there?
2: And they own a washer and a dryer.
3: Do they?
2: We're going to talk all about it next.
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0: Man, when I was a kid, we used to have to go to the laundromat to wash our clothes. When I was a kid, I liked it because they had a vending machine.
2: Yeah.
0: And I was like, oh, wow. So I would get like Skittles and the chips I liked as a kid with Bugles because I would put them on my fingers.
2: Oh, Bugles, yes.
0: You feel like Wolverine. Yeah. And so I liked going as a kid. Once I got a little older, I was like, man, this sucks, bro. It's boring and the TV never worked. And it sucked. I hated the laundromat, but it's still a thing, people. I mean, if you don't have a washer dryer, you got to go. You got to wash your clothes.
3: Or if it breaks.
0: Serena and her husband, for some reason, were hanging out at the laundromat last night.
1: Because our washer broke and it's been out for, I mean, a couple weeks. So our laundry has just been piling up and I've been telling my husband, we got to fix our washer. Anyways, I called somebody just to come and fix the washer. $120 for them to tell me, oh yeah, it's your transmission in the washer. So, I mean, basically just get a new washer because it's going to cost $500 to $700 to fix it.
0: Oh wow.
1: When you could just get a new washer.
2: What are you guys putting in there, shoes? And,
1: but no, so I got a Samsung washer. And he was like, these are the worst washers that you can get. He's like, this is the lifespan on it. It's about 6 years. Because it still looks brand new. That's why I'm like, what do you mean it's not
3: working? There goes our Samsung endorsement, Serena.
1: Well, maybe they want to make it right with me.
3: I doubt it.
0: And so you guys finally needed to get some laundry done.
1: Yes. So we loaded up our stuff. I've only been to the laundromat twice in my life, and it's been with my husband all
3: time.
1: Okay. Because, I grew up not with the dryer. We hung our clothes, but we always had a washer.
0: Yeah.
1: So this was new. I mean, it was a fine experience. It was quick.
0: Did you take your kid to make it a family thing?
1: No, my mom was like, I'll watch them because that's not going to be easy.
3: Nah.
1: But my husband was like, Mommy, take a picture of you in the car. I'm like, no.
2: So why couldn't you take your clothes to your parents' house?
1: Because my mom says that her basket's off too. So
0: what are y'all doing? What's the common denominator here?
2: I know.
1: Well, she says hers is. And so the amount of clothes that I needed to wash would not work in her washer.
0: Bro,
1: so I needed
0: to wash. I can't imagine
1: industrial.
0: Going 2 weeks not washing clothes.
1: Oh, man. It was just piling up. I was down to my last pair of underwear.
3: For how long, Serena?
2: I would hit up Tino.
1: No, Matt.
2: I would hit up Tino, Matt, or Mikey before I ever go to the laundromat.
1: Well, I live so far, but it was fine. It was fine. They had a good playlist going. I got some work done.
2: Oh my.
0: Serena wakes up and looks at her mountain of laundry every day, and she's just like, oh my God!
1: And then I cried.
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0: line. We've got a question. We've got multiple choice answers. If you can take your guess and figure it out, then we can get you hooked up with a prize, man. We got tickets for everything. Woo. Dude, there's so many concerts coming up. It's wild. So pay attention. Think carefully. This is your question today.
1: What movie is this famous quote from? Hold on to your butts. Is it A, Jurassic Park, B, Too Fast, Too Furious, or C, Flubber?
0: Edward wants to play the game, so let's do it. Next.

0: It's hot.
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0: All right, we're talking to Edward. Are you smarter than Nicasio on Tino Cochino Radio? What's up, bro? How's your day going?
2: Hey, good morning. I'm doing good. How about you?
0: No complaints, bro. Ready to make you a winner, man. Nicasio's got a question. He'll hit you with some multiple choice answers, and then just pick the right one, okay?
2: All right, you got it, man. Thank you.
3: What movie is this famous quote from? Hold on to your butts. Is it A, Jurassic Park, B, Too Fast, Too Furious, or C, Flubber?
2: Oh, man, you got me stumped there.
0: It's because he didn't do a good impression. It's very specific scene.
2: You want to try the impression again, maybe?
0: Yeah, yeah. He looks at the camera and he goes, hold on to your butts.
3: That was good.
2: All right, I'm going to say Fast and the Furious.
0: Damn. Oh. No, it's a great guess. It's a great guess. But it's either Jurassic Park or Flubber.
2: I mean, the way you said it, I'm going to say Jurassic Park.
0: That's it. There you go. Samuel L. Jackson, yes. When they're about to turn off all the...
4: He had a cigarette hanging out of his mouth.
0: Yeah. Classic. Oh, all right, bro. God. We'll get you hooked up, man. Just hang on for 1 second, okay?
2: All right. Thanks, man. You guys are awesome.
5: 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Tino Cochino
0: Radio. Think about this for a second. What's something that you were super, like, late to the party for, right? Like, it could be a music, an artist, a TV show, a movie, whatever. Like, something that you've known of, and you've known that everybody loves this, but you're just now like, oh, hey, I'm here. I just started listening to a band that is like one of the biggest bands of all time.
4: Nirvana.
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0: All right, let's talk about this dad that has finally cut off his 36-year-old son from the family plan.
1: Sheesh.
0: I guess the man shared the story that his dad sent, or the text messages. And the dad said, "Son, after reviewing our records, I've realized you've been placed on the family phone plan for 18 consecutive years, which is an impressive run for something originally meant to support a teenager.
2: Oh, my God.
0: But now that you're a 36-year-old man who makes more money than I do,
2: oh my God,
0: it seems reasonable that you graduate to your own cell phone plan.
2: Dang.
0: So please accept this message as both a formal notice of independence and a proud acknowledgement. You have officially outgrown the family data plan. I understand this is a lot to take in, so please take the time you need to process this information."
2: That's a funny message.
1: That is funny.
0: I mean, that's real, though, right? Yeah. I mean, I feel like a kid is never going to say, "Hey, don't worry, I got this." Like, if you're getting something for free from your parents, you're going to ride that as long as you can, probably.
2: But that plan is so old, so he's probably grandfathered in, and it's probably like $30 for his line.
1: Like, "Dad, can I just give you the money? Don't kick me off.
2: I'll give you 50.
1: I've been on my own plan since I was about 18. But it was because, I mean, yeah, phone bills are expensive, and I know my parents didn't have a lot of money back then, and, like, I feel like my phone did get disconnected a lot. So, I had my own job, so at 18, I'm like, I'm going to get my own plan. I don't want to worry about this anymore.
0: I couldn't wait to have my own plan. Like, it made me feel like I was grown.
2: Yeah.
0: I feel like so many people, like, they don't even want that feeling anymore. Like, they want to be
2: supported by
0: someone, a man, a woman, a family member, a somebody. They just, it's like, nobody wants to grow up anymore.
2: You're talking about kids or girlfriends?
0: Both.
2: Oh.
1: Oh, there's some bum boys out there, too.
2: Where?
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0: Okay, tea time on Tito Cochino Radio. That's celebrity gossip. Mariah Carey, man, she's had the longest running, Hot 100 song or whatever it's called?
1: Yes.
0: Forever, man. It's the All I Want for Christmas. And that has been taken out by who?
2: Someone beat
1: Ella
2: that?
1: Ella Langley's Choosing Texas has now spent 23 weeks at number one on the Billboard Hot 100, making it the longest running number one song in history of the chart.
0: Damn.
1: Which is crazy because I feel like we all know All I Want for Christmas is such a huge song. So to see that be dethroned.
0: She shops at Target, I can tell by the way. Yeah. That's crazy.
2: You know what would be funny is if she doubled down and made like made part another two? Rendition of it, but like Christmas.
0: She's home for Christmas, I can tell.
1: Do you imagine? Think if they asked Mariah, like, oh, what do you think about Ella Langley beating your song? She'd be like, I don't know who that is.
0: I was going to say, she'd probably be like, who? She did to Jennifer Lopez before.
2: Yeah, that's crazy.
3: Oh my
0: back
3: God,
0: in the day.
3: The shade.
0: What if they collab? That's crazy. I don't know. I'm curious. Maybe Mariah's at a point where she's evolved and she knows she's a legend and she's like, I could do a remix with her because that would be cool.
1: Yeah, I think it'd be great.
0: I'll tell you what's not great. The fact that Takis is one of my favorite chips now has two new cancer-causing
1: oh my gosh.
0: Contaminants. That's how you say it, right?
2: Yep.
0: We'll talk about it next.

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1: DC's number one hit music station.
0: Damn it, man. Health alert, baby. Testing has found two new contaminants linked to cancer concerns in Takis.
1: My goodness.
2: Why do we need to put this in there? Come on.
0: I literally just had a bag like 3 days ago, maybe. Yeah, man. It says that I guess they've been tested and they found acrylamide. I mean, I don't know how to say any of these words, obviously.
3: Come close.
0: And glycidyl.
3: Okay.
0: And it says that both substances can form during high temperature food processing. I guess the acrylamide has been shown to cause cancer in animal studies, and it's classified as a probable human carcinogen, while glycidyl can break down in the body, and it's another substance that is a probable human carcinogen.
2: Sheesh.
0: A lot of big words, but yeah, they cause cancer. How is this even allowed in the chip in the first place?
3: It's because the FDA doesn't care. We have like the most lax FDA of like all the countries in the world. Europe, you never find these red. Did they already take the red 40 out of Takis?
0: No.
3: See?
2: That's, I thought we were moving forward.
1: They even
2: with all
1: got
2: this
1: blue
2: stuff.
1: Ones. I don't know. It's just it's annoying because like I get it, like the whole cancer causing, but yeah, don't give it to us because now we love it just the way it is.
0: And that's the thing, is like you see this, these stories come out and it's like, are they gonna take it off the shelves? Probably not.
2: No.
0: They'll just keep it there.
3: Maybe a little warning sign.
2: I doubt it. Have you guys ever had the blue Takis?
0: No, I've always wondered what they taste like.
2: That's gotta be worse.
4: That's always had cancer.
0: Are they? Those are the cancer-filled ones. It's just full of blue. That's why it's blue. Listen, man, coming up next, I want to talk. We talked about this numerous times on the show, like how old is too old to live with your parents. There's a dad that finally kicked out his 36-year-old son.
2: Talk to me.
0: Well, I didn't read the full story, but the actual line says, kicks the 36-year-old son off of the family plan. Now, that could be a phone. That could be a lot of different things. Yeah. So we'll break it down next.
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0: All right, let's talk about this dad that has finally cut off his 36-year-old son from the family plan.
1: Sheesh.
0: I guess the man shared the story that his dad sent, or the text messages. And the dad said, "Son, after reviewing our records, I've realized you've been placed on the family phone plan for 18 consecutive years, which is an impressive run for something originally meant to support a teenager.
2: Oh, my God.
0: But now that you're a 36-year-old man who makes more money than I do,
2: oh my God,
0: it seems reasonable that you graduate to your own cell phone plan.
2: Dang.
0: So please accept this message as both a formal notice of independence and a proud acknowledgement. You have officially outgrown the family data plan. I understand this is a lot to take in, so please take the time you need to process this information."
2: That's a funny message.
1: That is funny.
0: I mean, that's real, though, right? Yeah. I mean, I feel like a kid is never going to say, "Hey, don't worry, I got this." Like, if you're getting something for free from your parents, you're going to ride that as long as you can, probably.
2: But that plan is so old, so he's probably grandfathered in, and it's probably like $30 for his line.
1: "Dad, can I just give you the money? Don't kick me off.
2: I'll give you $50.
1: I've been on my own plan since I was about 18. But it was because, I mean, yeah, phone bills are expensive, and I know my parents didn't have a lot of money back then, and like, I feel like my phone did get disconnected a lot. So, I had my own job, so at 18, I'm like, I'm just going to get my own plan. I don't want to worry about this anymore.
0: I couldn't wait to have my own plan. Like, it made me feel like I was grown.
2: Yeah.
0: I feel like so many people, like, they don't even want that feeling anymore. Like, they want to be supported by someone, a man, a woman, a family member, a somebody. They just, it's like, nobody wants to grow up anymore.
2: You talking about kids or girlfriends?
0: Both.
2: Oh.
1: Oh, there's some bum boys out there, too.
0: Where?
3: Look in the mirror.
0: Damn.
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0: Woo! We are almost there. The top two songs of the day. 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We're almost there. Don't bail on us. 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
2: All right, so I understand. I mean, people all over the world collect Pokemon cards, and there's so much money that you can get from trading these things.
3: Oh, it's insane.
2: And getting the collectibles.
3: The value.
2: I understand that. Now, here's my issue with Nicasio, and it's been a thing for a while, because he's done it with shoes. Right? He's a sneakerhead, and we know he's spent stupid money on shoes throughout the years. He's now doing it with Pokemon cards. Like, he literally logs in. I swear to God, this is actual audio of Nicasio. What was the card you got? A Mew?
3: Mew? Futuristic Mew. Yeah. Set.
2: So Nicasio logged in, they pulled the card, and this was the guy. In the account, Nicasio goes by DJ Nicasio, and so then the guys start screaming.
4: DJ!
2: Chat was going crazy. And then once he showed the card, everyone was like,
4: what just happened?
2: Nicasio, even now, hearing that guy's voice, he's so excited.
3: Oh my God.
2: Here's my thing.
3: Because I'm always getting rinsed.
2: I feel like you're doing it wrong, because you never cash in any of the cards. You get all of these sneakers, you've never sold them. You get all of these cards, you don't sell them. So is it really a win if you're not profiting?
3: What's funny is that my girl's saying the same thing. Like, I show her, I'm like, yo, like, do you understand how much this card is worth right now? I was like, I just dropped $250. I was like, this is an investment. Now this card goes for $5,000.
0: That's not what she's saying.
3: And she's like, well, that's cool, but it's sitting right there. I'm like, well, yeah. I'm like, because I know there's a process to this. Like, you have to get it graded, and you have to go to a card show.
2: So why don't you start the process?
3: No, yeah, I am. I am after I pull that card, but... Yeah.
0: Do you think that your girl thinks she's dating a 13-year-old boy because you have sneakers everywhere, you've got Pokemon cards, video games at your house?
3: Well, maybe so, like with the sneakers when my son wasn't here. But now that he's here, he sees a joy in my face, and then he gets happy, and then it just puts a smile on her face.
2: Serena, as a woman, what does all this sound like to you?
1: I mean, if my husband found something that he loved, I guess it wouldn't really bother me. It was just, like, again, though, like, don't tell me that, oh, it's worth so much money if, like, you're not going to sell it. Just say that you love pulling Pokemon cards. That's it.
0: And you want to keep them.
3: I love pulling the chase. And as bad as it sounds, the reason why I kind of got back into it was because, you know, the nostalgia at first, because it reminded me of my childhood. But I also started to see that the market's crazy. There's value to these cards. And it's bigger than the stock market.
0: Does it make you a hype beast, though? A hype beast?
3: Find a hobby, Tino.
2: Dude, I do.
0: An adult hobby.
2: That's the perfect transition. Thanks, man. I've been having a blast with comedy.
4: No.
2: I had a really weird Uber experience, and I posted a video talking about it. I would love for you guys to watch it, and we'll talk about it next.
4: Chat!

0: opportunity. So I'm on the road with him still, which is nuts. And I've got spot dates with Michael Yo, which I'm having fun with. And I kicked off my own tour back in February. I'm already gearing up for my next tour for 2027. I'm excited about it all. But one of the things specifically with comedy, obviously you put your clips out on social media and it's great, but long form content too. I'm trying to build my YouTube. So anytime I have like a joke or a bit that's longer than like a minute and a half, I'm posting them directly to YouTube to kind of start to build that, build the equity in that page. You know what I'm saying? And so I've got a clip that I just posted. I would love for you to go watch it. If you haven't subscribed yet, YouTube, Tino Cochino, please do. It's basically describing this Uber experience that I had, which is a real story. I was in Alabama and the Uber driver picked me up and started telling me how he related to me being Team No Kids. Like, he had recognized me from one of the social media videos, which I thought was cool. But then he started breaking down that he doesn't want kids, but he has kids and him and his wife don't talk anymore. Right. And he started crying so bad that he swerved and we almost hit a car.
1: Oh my gosh.
0: And so I was like, bro, if you want me to drive, I will. Like, I don't even know why I said that. That was just my response.
2: Yeah.
0: And he was like, okay. And so we switched and I drove this man's Uber to my destination. My And it was wild, bro. And he wasn't appreciative. And the video's streaming now. So if you want to check it out, go subscribe and give it a little thumbs up and a comment. I would appreciate it. YouTube at Tino Cochino. Please check that out. Coming up next, man, came across this list of the most cancerous items in your house right now.
1: Oh,
0: obviously, I think you should be aware of it. So we'll share them with you. Next.
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0: Let's talk the most cancer-linked items that are just hiding in your home. Mm. So, non-stick pans, obviously, are on here. It says avoid that. You got to do stainless steel.
2: Yes.
0: Mm-hmm. Avoid plastic chopping boards. Everybody has one of those, though. It says you need to do the wooden ones.
1: I just bought, they were kind of expensive, too, from Amazon. It's like, they came with three, but they're already breaking.
0: The plastic?
1: No, the wood.
0: Oh, really?
2: They also make silicone ones. I think those are okay.
0: Says to avoid plastic kettles. You got to get glass or stainless steel. Avoid single-use plastic bottles. Serena has about 14 of those by her bed.
3: Oh, my God.
0: It says
1: I have one here.
0: You need to use glass bottles. I've been saying glass bottled water tastes better than plastic bottled water. I almost feel like you can taste the plastic.
2: Yes.
3: What about like?
1: But I'm telling you, I'm gonna look it up right now. That glass still has a lot of like the chemicals that the plastic has.
3: What about the canned waters?
0: Canned water is really good, like man. I just tried the cherry liquid death. That might be my new
3: delicious
0: flavor.
3: Delicious,
0: right? Yeah. I've never tried the flavored. I've only tried the regular. Yeah.
2: Sometimes the lining in the cans, that can contain carcinogens as well.
1: Going back to the liquid death.
0: My God! That's how I feel every time Matt wants to correct something.
2: Liquid death what?
0: Ooh, what about, did I say tea bags? It says to avoid plastic tea bags and get loose leaf tea.
2: Plastic tea bags.
0: I feel like a lot of people fall into anything plastic, pretty much. Yeah. Like, that's just what this list is. It says avoid plastic food containers. You got to do glass food containers.
2: Yeah.
0: Bro, first of all, this list. Every slide just has plastic this, plastic that, plastic this. Just say plastic. If you have plastic, get rid of plastic. Let's stop.
2: What if invention ever?
3: What if your girl's plastic?
0: Tino Cochino
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1: Scouring the internet so you don't have to is Rose. What's happening today?
2: The Westfield Wheaton and Westfield Montgomery malls will not allow unaccompanied minors after 3 p.m. This new policy is to prevent minors from hanging out after school. Anyone 17 years old or younger will need to be accompanied by an adult unless they work at the mall or have an allowed reason to be there. This new policy started yesterday. The judge overseeing the Trayon White bribery case declared a mistrial yesterday after the jury said they were deadlocked and could not reach a verdict. A meeting to decide next steps in the case should happen in the next few weeks. And our Hot 99.5 Jingle Ball presented by Capital One is happening December 14th at Capital One Arena. We obviously have been talking about it. Capital One cardholders, your presale starts today at 10 a.m. You get to see Somber, Jonas Brothers, One Republic, Nickelback, Ludacris, and more. And Capital One cardholders, I want to remind you, you can add an access pass to attend an exclusive event with the Jonas Brothers. It is going to be so much fun. I'm Rose. Those are the three things you need to know for your day on Hot 99.5.
1: 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The Fred Show is on Hot 99.5. Our Jingle Ball is presented by Capital One, and it is back. Somber will be there. The Jonas Brothers, One Republic, Nickelback, Ludacris, TXT, The Beaches, and more December 14th at Capital One Arena. 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
1: 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The Fred Show is on. 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
1: Showbiz Shelly, $500 in the showdown. Bella is here waiting by the phone. We do it every day. Why does somebody get ghosted? We'll investigate. That's coming up. Stergo, we'll debate some relationship drama. 7:30 Central, 8:30 Eastern. You're going to Dreams. Dreams Sapphire. That just sounds relaxing.
6: Yes.
1: And hot. And nice. And it's a week and $1,000 airfare credit at 7:30 Central, 8:30 Eastern. Get signed up to win. Lots of stuff on the way this morning. It's The Fred Show. Welcome to Tuesday. Thanks for having us on the radio, the iHeart app, YouTube, Facebook, TikTok, and Instagram. 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Let's go.

0: Ever been left waiting by the phone? It's the Fred Show.
1: Hey, Krista, good morning. Welcome to the program. How are you?
2: Hi, good morning. I'm okay.
1: What's going on with this guy, DJ? It's waiting by the phone, and so what we're trying to do is figure out if you're being ghosted by this man. But we have to know, how have you met? Tell us about any dates that you, how did you meet? About any dates you've been on, and then where things are now?
2: Sure. I met DJ online, and right away, we had amazing conversations. I mean, he just came across so sweet. Like, he was, like, so interested in everything I had to say. And we decided to go on a date. DJ was really, really into me beforehand. And during our date, he also seemed really into me. I mean, I was into him. And afterwards, I have no idea what happened. It just, no calls, no texts from him.
1: That's interesting. Yeah, that you would go on a date. It's interesting you would go on a date with someone and feel those vibes. Mm-hmm. I mean, it does happen regularly on here, but you really felt like there was a connection and the back and forth was good and you thought maybe things were going someplace. And you look back on this date and you really can't come up with any reason why he wouldn't call you again?
2: I really can't. I really put on my best face for him. We had a good time, so I can't think of anything wrong.
1: Okay, and that's troublesome, and people, you know, I guess they want to know why it is that they felt the connection and someone else didn't, or maybe something happened, maybe he's been busy, maybe there's a good explanation. We're always hoping for that, and so we're going to play a song and come back and call DJ, and Krista, you'll be on the phone at the same time, and the hope is that we can straighten this out and set you guys up on another date and pay for it, okay?
2: Yes, thank you.
1: Let's see what happens next, part two of Waiting by the Phone, after this.

0: Good morning. It's the Fred Show, part two of Waiting by the Phone. Hey, Krista.
1: Hey.
0: Welcome back. Let's call this guy DJ. You guys recently met and went on a date, and you thought that date was really successful, and you felt like you guys connected, and there was, you know, good back and forth, good conversation, chemistry, and all that. Except you have not heard from DJ since the date, and it's bugging you, and you want to know why.
1: Yeah, I'm just so ready to figure it out.
0: Yeah. Well, let's call him now. Good luck, Krista.
2: Hello?
0: Hi, is this DJ?
2: Yeah, this is him.
0: Hey, DJ, good morning. My name is Fred. I'm calling from the Fred Show, the morning radio show, and I have to tell you that we are on the radio right now, and I would need your permission to continue with the call. Do you mind if we chat for just a second on the air?
2: Yeah, sure, that's fine.
0: Thank you very much. We're calling on behalf of a woman named Krista. I guess you guys met recently and went out on a date. I assume you remember her?
2: Yeah, I remember Krista.
0: Okay, so we just spoke with her a minute ago, and she had nice things to say about you and felt like you guys had a successful date, but she does say that you haven't reached out to her since the date to plan anything, or you haven't responded. I mean, no communication. So how do we go from what she believed was a good date to you not talking to her?
2: Right. Well, let me get to the bottom line. You know, I've been trying to figure out really a way to say this, but I guess, I don't know, I guess now since I'm here, I'll just say it. So I actually was really into her, right? Krista's basically my dream girl. I mean, everything there, full package.
0: Okay.
2: But honestly, there was just one major problem. So, like, all of Krista's profile pictures showed her with this, you know, long hair. But then when she showed up for the date, she had completely cut it all off into, like, a man haircut.
0: A man haircut.
3: Like a pixie?
0: So she had,
2: you know,
0: hair.
2: Like one of those. Yeah, you know, like, I mean, I'm talking, like, short, you know? And I was so shocked, and I felt like she didn't look like anything like the woman that I thought I was going to meet, you know? And I'm really into women, not men.
3: Hold on.
0: Like, that's, come on. She's still a woman. Now, I can understand why if you like really long hair and she had really long hair and then you go on a date with somebody who has short hair, then I can understand why that's a completely different look and you may not be as attracted to that. But I don't like that whole I'm not trying to go out with a guy thing because she's not a guy.
3: Right.
2: Look, I think the man hair is a gateway thing. You start with the hair.
0: What?
2: And then it goes from
3: and
2: there.
3: Then what?
2: Like, come on.
0: Wait, no. Hold on. Well, Krista's here. We'll get to that. Yeah. I forgot to mention that part. But DJ, where does it go after that? Do tell. It's a gateway to what?
2: Okay. Yeah. You know, you cut off the hair. You get it short. Next thing you know, they're no longer talking to me. They're talking to Danielle instead of DJ.
3: Lesbian hair.
0: Yeah, right. We know. Okay. Jason, that's how it goes, right?
4: Yeah, you can usually tell by the hair.
0: Yeah. Immediately after the hair gets short, then all of a sudden right. We start fancying.
4: Look at my gay hair.
0: Like, right. Right. You used to have a ponytail. Right. And you used to like women.
3: He tried.
2: And then it's a gateway cut, I'm telling you. It's a gateway cut.
0: A gateway cut. Krista, so you decided to cut your hair since, I guess, whatever pictures you put up on your profile. And it is a drastic difference.
1: This is the dumbest reason that anybody could ever not call someone back. Like, it's a pixie haircut. So many women have that.
0: Well,
1: and I just got it. Like, I didn't have time to update my photos.
0: I'm going to say this whole gateway theory is ridiculous.
3: Yeah.
0: But he's entitled, and I can't even believe I'm trying to come up with anything reasonable about this guy because I don't think that about him. But it is something to be said about what you're into. You know, maybe people like blondes or brunettes or long hair or they like short
3: but it
0: hair
3: grows
0: or whatever.
3: Back.
4: Well, I have some hair.
3: Yeah.
0: Well, I get that.
3: His dream girl, and he's just leaving over the hair.
0: No, I totally understand what you're saying. I just mean the only part of this that I could kind of agree with is if I like a woman who has long hair and she shows up with like Sinead O'Connor bald hair, mm-hmm. you know, no hair or whatever, then that would be, it's a different look. I'm not saying I wouldn't be interested. I'm not saying I wouldn't get to know somebody, but you know, let's remember now when we're meeting people on dating apps, we don't know them. We don't know the chemistry. We don't know anything. We mm-hmm. only know how they look. So if somebody shows up, they look different. I think that would throw me off. And I'd like to believe I'm not that vapid, but That part, I can see why that was shocking. Now, this whole thing, this whole theory now, that because she has a short haircut, she doesn't like men anymore, is ridiculous.
2: Maybe I'm splitting hairs here, okay? But look, it's not... I just think, if she changed her appearance, like, that drastically, she should have had a profile pic that actually looked like her, you know?
1: I look exactly the same, just with shorter hair. Like, you're just being so shallow.
2: Whatever. I mean, look, I just feel like I was catfished. You know what I mean? Like, come on.
0: Yeah.
5: You probably did her a favor. I feel like she dodged a bullet with this one.
0: Yeah. Well, it's a gateway haircut.
5: Yeah, because I've never heard anything more silly in my life.
0: Yeah. And before long, she's hanging out at Melissa Etheridge shows. Like, it's wild. Right. Like, it's totally crazy. Yeah.
1: What? Like, you're not even 6 feet either, like it says in your profile. So,
0: I
1: guess both of us have something different.
0: Here we go. See, so you, look at, what'd you get, shorter? You should update that, bro.
2: Whatever, man.
0: Okay,
2: Just, you know.
0: See, we return your theory with a ridiculous theory, and you're laughing at it. But anyway, Krista, look, it's not. I'm not even going to ask him. It's not going to work out. And you do you with your haircut or whatever. I mean, maybe update the picture since you do look a little bit different now, so that you don't run into anything like this in the future. Or just accept the fact that you're a lesbian now. Either way.
3: How you doing, girl?
1: These men are all crazy.
0: Well, not all of us, but some of us. Yeah. Yeah. All right. Look, Krista, thanks for your time. DJ, good luck out there as well.
1: Thanks.
2: Yeah, thanks.
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3: Good morning. Traffic is jammed on DC 295 southbound between Eastern Avenue and East Capitol Street. 95 northbound is jammed.

0: some slow traffic on the Interloop local lanes between the start of the local lanes and 295. There's also a disabled vehicle on the right shoulder of 395 northbound after Edsall Road. I'm Rose, and that's your traffic.
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0: It's going to be cloudy today with a high near 75.
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5: Fred, I immediately thought of you when I saw this news. Dennis Haskins, Mr. Belding, has passed away, 75 years old, of course, Saved by the Bell. His cause of death, I don't have one yet, but he, you know, after the show, reprised his role in several Saved by the Bell spinoffs over the years. There were several.
1: Oh, yeah. Yeah. There was the New Class. There was, like, California Dreamin'. Wasn't that one, or was that another show completely? Hold on, let me look this up. Because, yeah. No, Saved by the Bell. You guys didn't grow up with that, so...
5: No. I really saw a little bit of it. The tail end, I think.
6: That wasn't there.
1: Well, you're the same age as... You're older than them.
6: It was my choice.
7: Oh, they did a 2020 remake? Wow.
1: Let me see here. Saved by the Bell. Saved by the... Hold on, man.
5: He said you're older than us, and we're both older.
6: Right? I'm the baby.
5: It's okay. I felt really young first.
1: I thought you guys were all about the same age, and I thought you were older. I don't know why I thought that, but yeah.
6: Maybe the trauma. I don't know.
5: It could be.
1: I'm looking this up. I'm busy right now. I'm looking up Saved by the Bell spinoffs, okay? So can you relax?
5: Okay. I'm on hinge.
1: Or you could.
7: I have it right here. Saved by the Bell, the New Class, the college years.
1: Hawaiian style?
6: Oh, that's the one I watched, yeah.
1: They had a Hawaiian one?
7: Yeah.
1: I missed that. I guess, I don't know.
5: Okay, so he was there.
1: The college years... Wedding in Las... These were like specials, though, I think. I don't think these were whole seasons.
5: Okay.
1: Wedding in Las Vegas, The New Class, and then they brought it back, I guess, in 2020. I missed that.
5: What the hell else were you doing? How did you miss that?
1: I don't know.
5: Reboot series. Oh, boy.
1: Anyway, yeah, they had a lot of them. And RIP to the man.
5: RIP. His agent confirmed the news, saying it's a tragic loss. Everyone loved Mr. Belding. And those of us who got to know Dennis loved him even more. He was a great person, and he absolutely loved his fans. So RIP to a legend. Sabrina Carpenter, speaking of legends, she has been cast to play Ginger Rogers. Now, be honest, Paulina, do you know who Ginger Rogers is?
6: No, but that's a fabulous name. Who is that?
5: She's like old Hollywood. Like how I always
6: say. With a name like that, you better be.
5: She is. Yeah, she was an icon. And
1: they don't make new Ginger Roberts, do they?
5: Rogers.
1: Whatever. They don't make them.
5: The only reason I know who she is because like my favorite TV show is in black and white. And one of the...
1: Yeah, so you are like, oh, I didn't watch Saved by the Bell. I was too old. But right. Yeah, Ginger Roberts or Rogers, whatever her name is over here. You know her entire list of works.
5: Literally, like Fred.
1: You had to get your projector out to... Here's Kaylin in the basement watching Ginger Rogers.
5: Oh, no.
1: All right, go ahead.
5: Literally, one of the actors on I Love Lucy was born in the 1800s. I can't believe that's a show that I watch. Anyways, so she's going to play Ginger Rogers.
1: Yeah, but Saved by the Bell is too old.
5: I didn't say that. I caught the tail end.
1: I also have no idea how you missed Saved by the Bell because it ran in, like, it was on TNT or TBS or whatever.
5: I saw some of it.
1: Every day after school for, like, until, like, a year ago. Mm-mm. So I'm not even sure how you would have missed it. Gigi knows Saved by the Bell. Your daughter watches Saved by the Bell.
6: Every day after school.
1: I'm offended. It was part of childhood.
5: Yeah.
6: I know.
5: I caught the tail end for sure, but she's going to play it in that upcoming Fred Astaire movie that Tom Holland is starring in. Fred Astaire, dancer, old Hollywood. So also Margaret Qualley is going to be in that movie playing Fred's sister. But yeah, Sabrina is going to be in an acting role. And remember, she came from Disney and she was acting, so I'm sure she's going to do great. If you were hoping to score a pair of M&M's ultra rare Jordan 4 Encore sneakers, You won't. Sorry. They're no longer on Jordan Brand's summer 2027 lineup. Whether that means there's a delay or a cancellation, I don't know yet. But Eminem and Nike created the OG blue, red, black Air Jordan 4s, the Encore, in 2005, with only 50 pairs released. So they were on the lineup, and then they weren't. So I don't know if we're going to get them ever, but... pretty rare shoe. By the way, you can follow us on Instagram, Fred Show Radio, and TikTok, The Fred Show TikTok. 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
1: Man, end of an era. Dennis Haskins. Mm. Poor guy.
5: Sorry, mister.
1: And only 76, 75, whatever it was. Mm, long enough life. There was plenty of time for at least two or three more reboots. What's Mario Lopez doing?
5: Yep.
1: I'm sure, well, he's doing a radio show. I'm sure he has time. Fred Show is hot. Good morning.

0: Nikki, this is for you. Well, I guess this is for everybody, but from the New York Times. The New York Times has an advice column, and the advice column is sharing with us the 118 things that we should do instead of doom scrolling.
1: Okay.
0: Which I think, isn't that sort of any kind of scrolling these days? Like,
1: yes.
0: I mean, I'm not necessarily scrolling looking for bad news, but I feel like it just emerges.
1: Always.
0: So, but yeah, it's just one after another. And then I start scrolling. And then yesterday I find out, for example, that Dennis Haskins, Mr. Belding died.
1: Yeah.
0: And then I had to keep scrolling to see if there was a story about it. And then I had to Google it only to find his obituary. Thank God, because that's a pump fake I didn't need.
1: No.
0: You know, like don't be saying that Mr. Belding passed away. If he didn't, like, that's a horrible thing to say. But here we go, guys. These are the things that you're supposed to be doing or that you could be doing instead of scrolling. Number one, from the New York Times. This is brilliant. Read a book. Read a book.
2: Revolutionary.
0: And by the way, I'm not going to read all 118.
1: I was like, whoa.
0: 19 or whatever.
2: That clock is ticking. Comfortable.
0: Hey, guys, if you're not reading a book, you could write a book.
1: Okay.
0: That's number two.
2: I'm on it.
0: Just a little sum. Just a little sum simple. Instead of doom scrolling, you could stare at some art.
1: What do you think?
0: You don't get art?
2: I don't get it. Like, how am I supposed to know what's good, what's bad? Like, it looks
0: It's what you think is good or bad.
2: Like, some of the art is like, I splatter some paint, and then we're all staring at it, paying millions of dollars. I don't get
0: paying
2: art.
0: Millions
2: I'm
0: of
2: so
0: dollars.
2: Sorry, and I've never said that out loud.
0: Yeah, Caitlin, I want to see the inside of your apartment, paying millions of dollars.
2: Why is it so expensive?
0: No wonder you're broke. You're spending millions of dollars on splattered art.
2: Yep. No, I don't buy art.
0: Okay, so now, number three, you could stare at some art. What do you think number four is?
2: Make art.
0: You could make some art if you wanted to.
2: Stop it.
0: You absolutely could. You could cook or
2: create.
0: You could make some art if you wanted to.
2: Stop it.
0: You absolutely could. You could cook or bake. You could crank out some homemade pasta if you wanted to. Like, this is a this is just a list of things.
1: Right.
0: Like, how is it supposed to, I mean, I could do anything, you're saying.
2: Yeah,
0: anything other than doom scrolling.
2: Only 100? Like, every option could be on there.
0: You could churn some ice cream.

0: I want to go to a nudity restaurant
1: or the internet or scroll somewhere else. You can go to the grocery store. You could play a solo board game.
0: What?
1: What is that? Like solitaire? No. How do you play a game by yourself? Is it a board game by yourself? Is there a board game you can play alone?
2: Not that I know of.
1: Anyway, so the New York Times wants us not to scroll, and they're distracting us by just making a list of absolutely anything.
2: Right. I have a list in my notes app that I could be doing, but I'd rather scroll.
1: I have emails that I could respond to.
2: Right.
1: I have bills that I could pay.
3: Yeah, kids I could hang out with.
1: Right. Obligations, work obligations. There's plenty of stuff I could be doing. That's not the point.
2: Right.
1: I choose to do it anyway. You could put together a puzzle. And then what do you think the next one is? You could display the puzzle.
2: Oh my God.
1: So it's a thing and then another thing related to that.
2: This article? Like, I'm more annoyed at them.
1: You could take a dog for a walk. You could groom a dog. You could watch a dog sleep.
3: True.
1: You could befriend an emotionally needy dog. You could teach a dog a trick. You could go for a cat spotting walk.
2: I can like, watch what my is dog this? Sleep.
1: Okay. Right. Anyway, guys, the moral of the story is that the New York Times would also like me to buy a subscription. It says right here there's an ad for it. And I don't think I'm going to based on this list.
2: Right.
1: I have no idea who came up with this. You could listen to the radio. You could make a radio.

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7: Traffic is jammed on 395 northbound between the Pentagon and the 14th Street Bridge. There's an accident that's been moved to the right shoulder on 66 eastbound after US 50. Traffic is jammed from Fairfax County Parkway. 95 northbound jam between Dale City and Occoquan. There's an accident blocking the right lane on 95 southbound at Prince William Parkway. And there's also a disabled vehicle that's been moved to the right shoulder on Sully Road northbound before Willard Road. You're going to see traffic jammed from Braddock Road. I'm Rose, and that's your traffic.
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3: It's going to be cloudy today with a high near 75.
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0: city that changes the world.
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3: Five Pick Five tickets sold at Ollie's Beer, Wine, and Deli in Rockville. Each won $50,000 in the Maryland Lottery September 22nd midday drawing for a combined $250,000. As of yesterday, all five are still unclaimed. The D.C. Department of Transportation says ongoing repairs to the 9th Street Tunnel will last through the middle of next year. The tunnel was damaged by a bus fire in April, and work to rehabilitate the tunnel began yesterday. So a spokesperson for the DDOT says at least one southbound lane will remain closed to traffic through June 30th. 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Capital One Arena and Capital One cardholders, your presale starts today at 10 a.m. It is going to be an incredible show. Somber is going to be there. The Jonas Brothers, One Republic, Nickelback, Ludacris, Kylie Cantrell, and more. 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I'm Rose. 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
3: Traffic is jammed on 395 northbound between the Pentagon and the 14th Street Bridge. There's an accident that's been moved to the right shoulder on 66 eastbound after US 50. Traffic is jammed from Fairfax County Parkway. 95 northbound jam between Dale City and Occoquan. There's an accident blocking the right lane on 95 southbound at Prince William Parkway. And there's also a disabled vehicle that's been moved to the right shoulder on Sully Road northbound before Willard Road. You're going to see traffic jammed from Braddock Road. I'm Rose, and that's your traffic.
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31: 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We are going to be doing this all week long, so you have so many chances to win. 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
1: That's the whole intro. That's the whole thing.
0: That was it.
1: They don't call me know-it-all Paulina for nothing.
0: Here's the Fred Show.
1: Nobody calls you that, though. We're good.
0: Maybe not here.
1: Okay, Tuesday, September 29th, the Fred Show is on. Hi, Caitlin.
0: Hello.
1: Know-it-all Paulina's here.
0: Hey.
1: Jason's out today. 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
1: Showbiz Shelly, money in the showdown next hour. $500 is the prize, new player. 5 straight wins for the Shells beater in 5 questions. If you listen to the entertainment reports, then you have the answers, and you could win. Bella's back from wherever she was.
0: Yay, Bella. Hey,
1: the on babe. The phone and the text, 855-591-1035. Stay or go. We'll debate some relationship drama waiting by the phone this morning. Dreams Sapphire Resort, Riviera Maya. We'll get you there 7:30 Central, 8:30 Eastern. And the Entertainment Report blogs and headlines coming up. What are you working on, Kay?
0: Lots of music to talk about. And also, I need to read you some of the comments in this Garth Brooks TikTok video because they're unhinged. And I'll tell you what he was doing to receive all of those.
1: What's the first time of day that you cuss? Do you cuss within the first, like, minute of
0: your
1: day?
0: My alarm goes off, yeah.
1: Immediately. Mm-hmm. Do you say it out loud?
0: I wake
1: or do you
0: up
1: say it in your
0: saying
1: head?
0: It out
1: do you really?
0: No, I have before, but no, I don't know.
1: Okay. Because it's an actual time, apparently, that we cuss for the first time in the day. And I want to know, for you, is it like, I swear I've already cussed, and I've been up for 2 hours. But I don't know who I would have cussed to, because I haven't cussed to any of you. Maybe I cuss to myself. In my head, does it count? Because for some people, they don't cuss until 10:54 in the morning. The first time that you utter a swear word is at 10:54 a.m. Now, 25% of people don't make it till 9 a.m. And then some people use a profane word immediately upon waking up. But I'm just curious, do you have any record? Do you think about this at all? Do you think about when these profane words come out of your mouth? Or is it just does?
0: Yeah, I feel like these words are in my vocabulary all the time, which is like, knock on wood, why I'm so surprised that I've never just said it on the radio. Like, you know what I mean? Because I feel like they're just so like in me, these words.
3: I said it.
0: But I do wake up.
1: They're so in me, these
0: they're
1: words.
0: They're so in
1: me. They're so in me. They're part of me.
0: They're mama-grammed in me at this point.
1: No, you're right, though. It's kind of a miracle that
0: it is a miracle,
1: because I have a nasty mouth. I have a dirty mouth. I love to use profane words. I love to cuss.
0: It's my favorite thing.
3: There's studies that say that people that do are smarter. Like, I don't think I'm so sick of them. They're just words, first of all. Second of all, you know.
1: Yeah, but teachers will tell you growing up that if you cuss, it's because you don't know a better word. And that's not true. I know lots of words. I know lots of words. I have an expansive lexicon, and I instead choose to cuss because it makes me feel good. Now, here's my other question. Do you cuss in front of your daughter? You're the only one with kids.
0: Yeah.
1: Now, yeah. But like, is it, because I saw something yesterday. I saw a video, and it wasn't intended to be about cussing, but it was someone taking a video of something, and then the background, a person swore in front of a kid. Like, I think the video was of the kid, and then someone's like, you say that word in front of your kid? Like, it wasn't even the purpose of the video. And you hear the woman go, I cuss in front of my kid all the time. I don't care. I don't care. Like, they're going to hear these words anyway, so I may as well desensitize them. But I don't know. If you cuss in front of your kid, then how do you instill in them, hey, I can say this, but you can't? Because if you go to school and say that, then you'll get in trouble.
0: Yeah, a 2-year-old's not going to listen to me regardless, so I have to be very careful. However, it's so, again, these words are so inside of me that I said it the other day, yesterday. I was like, the effing towel. I was like, I have to use the effing whatever I said, right? And I'm like, why am I telling a 2-year-old that? I was so mad.
3: Oh, you said it directly to her.
0: Well, yeah, it was like, now I have to, the effing towel. I was like, I have to wipe it with this towel. And I was like, why did I say that to her? Like, she's 2. And like, yeah, she'll go to school. She'll repeat things. I'm sure she will. She already does. Remember when she was like, what, a year old and she was saying another word? Yeah. Yes. So I gotta chill.
3: She was using it properly, though, which I do feel like she gets extra points.
1: Yeah, I mean,
0: she really does.
1: If we use it in context, I think that's okay.
3: What's your favorite, Fred?
1: Oh, the F word by far.
3: Yeah.
1: The F word. Yeah. And there's only one word I just can't bring myself to say it on a regular basis. That's the C word. I just can't bring myself to say it.
0: I love that word.
1: It's too dirty for me.
0: I say it four times a day.
1: It's too over the top. But do you say it? You say it in front of other people?
0: All the time. Just not my daughter. I won't, like, now I'm not going that far.
1: That one's too far.
0: Yeah, no. Imagine a 2-year-old saying
1: that.
0: That
1: one's too far.
0: That's insane.
3: The women have reclaimed it.
0: Yeah,
3: the women in the gay men have reclaimed it.
0: Yeah, I don't think you're there yet. You probably won't be, but we have a offended.
1: I'm not allowed? Is that what you mean?
0: I don't think so.
1: I'm not allowed
0: not
1: to use
0: really.
1: It?
0: Not really. No, I don't think so.
3: It's the girls and the gays.
0: It would be kind of odd if you just...
1: Like, to me...
0: Like, I'm feeling like, you know, I'd be like, whoa.
3: With a Y.
1: That's a really extreme... The C word is really extreme.
3: The British use it all the time. Yeah, I don't think it holds that much.
1: You don't think so?
4: No, I mean, I've heard...
1: Are you dropping a C word left and right?
4: No. But I've heard that it holds so much power, and I'm like, why? I never understood why.
3: Why did that one get to be worse than...
4: Like, ooh, they called you that. They mean business. Like, what?
0: Honestly, though, on my ChatGPT, you know how you make, like, little assistants or whatever?
3: Dying to hear.
0: No, it really is that mommy. Like, why?
3: Yeah.
0: But mommy. My best friend made it, and he's a gay, so he can do that. And I was like, okay. Okay, why mommy?
3: So it's the name of a personality in your chat.
0: Yep. Mm-hmm. Okay. So I have to refer to her. Mm-hmm.
1: Okay. Well, now I'm curious. 855-591-1035. Let's take a little survey here. What is the consensus? Do you cuss in front of your kids? Because, well, they're going to hear it anyway. And if I cuss and then I say, hey, and then if they repeat it, then I can correct them and say, hey, you're going to hear these words out in the real world, but you're not allowed to say them. I can say them. You can't say them. Or do you not cuss out of fear that they... We'll hear them from you, repeat them, and then, you know, you're the problem. Like my sister, for example, you can't cuss around the kids, but she cusses around them constantly. Constantly. Like she screamed at me a couple of months ago for being on speakerphone in the car. I may have been on vacation. I may have walked past someone smoking marijuana and breathed it in on my vacation. Uh-huh. And it was a secondhand smoke situation and I was not in my right mind. I was just having it was just flowing. I was just speaking to her. I was in a very relaxed state of mind.
3: You
1: of
3: were
1: vacation.
3: Vibing.
1: I was vibing. There were palm trees. I was vibing. I may have had, you know, a nice glass of Sincere in my hand.
3: Oh,
1: I don't know.
3: I want to be there.
1: You know, whatever
3: right
1: it was.
3: Now.
1: I don't even know what's in. I don't think it was Sincere. I think it was like boxed white wine, but it doesn't matter. The point is, and then she's screaming at me, how dare you speak like that in front of my child? First of all, I didn't know the kid. I didn't even remember the kid was in the car because we're on the phone. Second of all, if it's that sensitive, then pick up the phone, Amanda. But then the other day, she's cooking. The girls are running around. She's cooking and she screams at the end. I'm like, not in front of my nieces.
0: That's right.
1: How dare you?
3: I think it's like, I mean, these days they're learning them so much earlier, like be it the internet or what other people are saying, that I think you try to instill, like, you don't say that outside of the home.
1: I know. I mean, I guess it's probably better if you don't say those things. But hey, Michelle, how you doing?
5: Hey, good. How you doing?
1: Michelle, okay, so what are we talking? Are you talking about cussing in front of kids, or are you talking about the first time the day that you cuss? Because is it two? We got two offshoots going here. Whoa.
5: I'm like, when you first wake up, my kids are asleep, my husband's at work, but I roll out of bed and I'm like, fudge, like I forgot to do this, or like in my head. So is this out loud or is it in my head? Because in my head is first thing in the morning.
1: It doesn't say. It says when you drop your first profanity was the question. So I'm assuming that's out loud. But no, if it's in your head, I think that counts too.
5: Right? In my head, it's first thing. It's like 5:30 a.m.
1: But my God, I mean, I wake up at 4 o'clock in the morning. To get to 10:54 in the a.m.?
5: There's no way.
1: It's impossible.
5: There's no way I'm making it to 10:54.
1: Yeah. No, that's what I'm saying.
3: When
1: exactly.
3: That 3:50 alarm hits, everybody's getting it.
1: Okay, how about this, Michelle? Right? I have this question for you. And it's been a while, but, you know, we work in a radio media, you know, office, right? With adults. More than once in my career, people have brought their children to work. I can remember one time I said something they were in another office next door. I wasn't talking to them. I wasn't even involved in their conversation. I was cussing to someone, my colleague in another office, and the person came over to me and said, excuse me, can you stop using that language?
3: No.
1: To which I did respond, in fairness, we're in a radio station.
3: Right.
1: Okay. I grew up in a radio station. I saw way worse than that.
3: You're
1: okay?
3: always getting yourself into some kind of mess.
1: Well, but it's an adult environment. If it's an adult environment, I should be able to speak freely. And if you bring your kids
5: to
1: the adult environment, right? Is it? Wait, is this a daycare?
3: I think we should bring your kids to work days.
5: Not there. No.
1: Okay, good. So I was in the right then. I just want to be clear, Michelle. I was in the right. I can cuss at work if I want to because it's an adult environment.
5: 100%. Yes.
1: Okay. Thank you. Have a good day, Michelle. Thanks for listening.
5: You too. Love you guys.
1: No, I think if it's 95% or more adults in the environment, then you should be able to conduct yourself as an adult. I think if it's more than 50% children, then you should be more concerned with how you behave yourself.
3: I operate with FCC rules on and off the air.
1: So you only cuss during safe harbor between 11 p.m. and 4 a.m.?
3: I just follow all guidelines.
1: You don't, because I've had to dump you in this room before. So no, you don't.
3: Yes, you have.
1: Hey, Tara.
6: Yes, hello.
1: Hi, Tara. Okay, do you curse in front of your kid? You think it's okay?
6: I do. You know, I mean, I do have a 5-year-old. He does hear a little bit of everything. Sorry, there's a he does hear a little bit of everything, but you know what? He knows not to repeat any of the things mommy and daddy say. I mean, if anything, if he gets frustrated sometime, he'll ask us first, like, is it okay if I say the word? And just this one time, but don't say it in front of grandma and grandpa. So, but yeah, I mean, he knows not to say it in front of other people, but he hears everything. There's no screening any of the things we're saying here.
1: I guess I'd be less concerned about my kid cussing and more concerned about... Like, I remember, I was like 10 years old. I asked my mom because my friends at school were listening to like NWA and like rap music. And by the way, thank you, Tara. Have a good day. I'm glad you called.
6: Oh, of course.
1: You too. It was like real, like dirty rap music. And so I said, hey, can I listen? I asked my parents, I'm like, can I listen to this? And they're like, because I asked my parents for permission for everything. To this day, I still ask for permission to listen to rap music. And I said, I listen. And my mom's like, no. And her reason wasn't the profanity. It was the images. It was like, it was what was being described. I don't think she wanted me to like hear that or repeat that.
3: The way that
1: women were being referred to, the way that, and when you're that young, like, I don't know that you necessarily are able to discern between like, that's what's being described in the song, and this is how I live my life.
4: Right.
1: You know, like, and it's obviously the same, because you know, when I was 10, I was living like that. You know what I'm saying? Like, Usher Nice and Slow, that's how I rolled. And that wasn't nasty rap music, but you know what I mean. But meanwhile, I was listening to pop songs that were just as bad, just without the profanity.
3: Yeah.
4: Mm-hmm.
3: So, the Eminem songs, like, when he was not sober, that I was listening to, like...
1: Well, the stuff that played on the radio, even without the profane music, was still pretty suggestive. But I think that would be my concern with my kids. It would be more what was being described and not the words themselves. Hey, Camille, how you doing?
7: I'm well. How are you today, Fred?
1: Doing all right. Oh, so you curse at your kids. Oh. Even better.
7: It's a mixture of both, unfortunately. I've always swore in front of my kids. And I feel like when I don't want them to say something, I'm just like, hey, you can't say that. And they respect it, so that's a good thing. But I also, when I need them to do something and they're not listening at all, and I tell them a few times, then yeah, I definitely have to drop the F-bomb a couple times.
1: Sometimes they know that I mean business. Yeah, sometimes it's the only way. Thank you, Camille. Have a good day.
7: You as well. Thank you. Love you guys.
1: Let's face it. Love you too. Satrina, how you doing? Good morning.
3: Oh, that's a pretty name.
8: I'm doing well, thanks. How are you?
1: Good. I'm doing great. So you're taking the opposite perspective here. No cussing.
8: No, I do not curse at all.
1: Ever? Even, like, among adults?
8: So, probably when I was in high school because I thought it was cool, but no, I do not curse at all. And my best friend, who's complete opposite of me, she curses all the time. So when she calls and I'm on speaker, I'm like, you're on speakerphone.
1: Okay.
3: What do you say, like, if you stub your toe?
1: Like shoot?
3: Cheese and rice?
8: I say shoot.
1: Darn it.
3: Darn it.
1: It just doesn't hit the same, Satrina.
8: Or dang.
1: It doesn't. It
8: I
1: doesn't.
8: Say dang. So it's actually
1: Satrinya. Satrinya.
3: Oh, that's so pretty.
1: Okay. Well, because she wrote here, it sounds like it looks. Well, it looks like Satrina. Satrinya looks Satrinya. Totally different, actually. But Satrinya, thank you. Have a good day.
8: Thank you. You too.
1: Bella's back, everyone. This is Eric, our producer in D.C. He hit me up. I curse in front of Max, my son, all the time. When you don't overreact to the words... then they don't say it. Trust me, I curse around him a lot. Oh, my God. The C word is the best one.
3: Oh. Hell yeah, Eric.
1: I appreciate it. Eric is locked in.
0: I did not expect that. Oh, he is locked in.
1: I appreciate that Eric is locked in. Sending me real-time messages. Hey, that's good. That's bad.
0: Right.
1: You know, he's yet to tell me anything's bad yet.
0: He said, I'm going to air check you.
1: Yeah. No, he can, though.
0: Live.
1: No, he can. I mean, he's a seasoned professional. He's Eric.
0: That's all I need to know.
1: He keeps me on track. If ever he were to text me, hard stop right now. If you ever hear me just pivot from a topic, off. It's because Eric didn't like it.
0: That's right, Eric.
1: And if Eric doesn't like it, we can't do it, everyone.

0: We're winning them over one at a time. You know, one at a time in some of these places, man. One at a time.
1: Yep.
0: Shout out to Drexel.
1: Shout out on the YouTube stream.
0: We have the opposite problem at home. This is a text. We have to watch because my 95-year-old mother-in-law,
2: hell
0: who
2: yeah.
0: lives with us now, doesn't believe that we should be cursing in front of our... our kids.
3: Oh, that she was
0: I figured she was the problem.
2: Yeah, same.
0: It's the old people that are like, whatever. Yeah. I've lived 95 years.
2: Oh, yeah.
0: You're not telling me nothing.
1: These kids curse, man. You should hear them on the video game.
2: Oh, yeah.
1: My nephews. I'm like, who taught you that you curse better than me? They're professionals.
0: You're a better cursor than I am.
1: Yes.
0: That's an honor. That's an that title. That's an honor bestowed on few.
1: Listen to
0: you
1: them play
0: curse
1: the video
0: better
1: game.
0: Than me.
1: I was kind of proud.
0: Jason picked the Bears last night, which I believe makes him what?
2: 12.
0: He got 12 right and 3 wrong or something?
2: No.
0: 12 and 4?
2: I think he was yesterday. He was 11 and 5, I think. And then he got last night.
0: I don't have it in front of me. But anyway, the Bears won last night with a third string quarterback. They beat the Philadelphia Eagles 27-7 on Monday Night Football. And backup quarterback Case Keenum, who started for the injured Caleb Williams, threw for 247 yards and 2 touchdowns. He also ran for 1 touchdown. I don't believe he had started in 1,000 days or something. It was they were like throwing out the stats last night.
2: That game was crazy.
0: It was crazy. OpenAI, they actually just canceled a major new AI model days before its planned debut, citing behavior that was too slippery for comfort, they're saying. This is according to the Wall Street Journal. The company says that ChatGPT 6.1 Astra was supposed to roll out in October, and it's more powerful than its predecessor, but it flunked key alignment tests. It sometimes misled users about what it was doing and pushed ahead on tasks, tapping outside tools without asking for permission. Sounds like a lot of people that work here. but we're not canceling any of them. We keep them. But no, this is scary. And then the president today is set to host the CEOs of all of the leading AI companies at the White House. Amid growing calls for regulation and recent threats to government security, the heads of Anthropic, NVIDIA, OpenAI, and a few others, Meta, will be there, are among those expected to join Trump and House Speaker Mike Johnson to discuss some of the most pressing concerns surrounding AI. And as we learned a couple of weeks ago, real time on the show, I guess you can't just unplug it.
1: No.
0: Because, like, it's already talked to the other one, like a virus.
2: Mm.
0: So it's like you just can't unplug one because it's already, like... But the one I don't understand is how are they talking to each other if they're not connected to it? That's what I don't get.
2: Me neither.
0: If they're not connected to anything, how are they talking to each other?
1: It's all some type of coding. Like, they have a little code in there, and you unplug one, it tells the homeboy, I've been unplugged, and now you got to activate... And it's crazy.
0: Is it? How does it go again?
1: I told my homeboy I got to unplug. Now right. I got to activate.
0: Yeah.
1: You know, it's
0: that
1: a
0: sounds
1: whole
0: like
1: thing.
0: A Warren G song.
2: Yeah,
0: that's the song is called Regulate. And it's I guess now it's about AI. I didn't know that.
2: Activate.
1: That's, you know what I mean.
0: Paulina, I think it's time.
4: In the lab I go?
0: I think you need to hit the lab. I think it's time for an AI theme song to Warren G's Regulate.
4: I'm on it.
0: Wow. Wow. Do I get writing credits on that?
4: Yeah, you certainly do.
1: Wait a minute, hold on. Get my pen out. My lyrics.
0: Well,
1: I get writing credits.
0: It was a collaboration.
1: Fine.
0: It was a collaboration, okay?
1: All right, Diddy.
2: Featuring.
1: This is how Bad Boy Records started.
0: Okay. Can I be like Khaled instead? Why do I got to be Diddy?
1: Yeah, Khaled, yeah. Yo, you could be Khaled.
0: Can I be somebody else? Anyone but him. I don't want that comparison. It's National Coffee Day today, and basically every place that serves coffee has some kind of a deal. Dunkin' Rewards members can get a free medium hot or iced coffee with a qualifying app purchase. Pete's Coffee is selling medium drip coffee for 25 cents, which drip is a gross word. And I know that's a word for coffee, like drip coffee, but I don't want drip any.
2: Nothing
0: I want,
2: should ever be dripping.
0: Really, honestly.
2: I can't think of a thing I want to be dripping.
0: Is there a situation where a drip is desired?
2: No.
0: I don't think there is. Think about it for 1 minute. You don't want a drippy faucet. You don't want a drippy pipe. You don't want a drippy ceiling. You don't want a drippy roof. You don't want a drippy...
2: I don't want anything dripping right. from me, so...
0: Is there anything you want?
1: You want to have your drip on. That means you have a great outfit on.
2: Well, yeah.
1: See?
0: Okay.
2: He's got that drip.
0: I guess I want
1: that.
0: I guess I want that. I guess I would like to have that drip then. I would enjoy the drip. No one ever says anything about my drip, ever.
2: We do. We gas you up every morning.
0: Well, no one's talking about my shorts and my Snoopy sweatshirt that I'm wearing because it was all I could get on my body because I somehow threw my back out by sleeping. And all I can put on are shorts. I can't get jeans on because I'm not confident I could get them off. I need bigger leg holes. Because I can't lift my right leg.
2: You and
0: like,
2: I both
0: what
2: fit
0: is
2: ourselves
0: wrong
2: with leggings.
0: Me?
2: Yeah.
0: I was like, when did this happen? I'm not even that old. Anyway, 7-Eleven, 7 Brew, Burger King, lots of... I mean, literally, the list was like 40 places long. I'm not going to list them all to you, but go get some free coffee or cheap coffee today. $389 million in the Powerball jackpot. 389. That was a hard number for me to say for some reason. $389 million. No one hit all six numbers last night. So now we're up to that. Three tickets still won $1 million each. The jackpot now rolls even higher for tomorrow night's drawing. Have you heard about Fat Bear Week?
2: No.
0: This is trending.
2: Is that like a gay thing?
0: No.
2: Oh.
0: It may be.
2: Okay, because I've been to that party.
0: Fat Bear Week returns to the, I hope I'm saying this right, Katmai National Park, September 22nd through the 29th. So today is the last day, giving bear fans around the world another chance to decide which of the brown bears has done the best job packing on the pounds for winter.
2: Aww.
0: I guess these are maybe the bears that like eat the fish and stuff, which I love that. I love watching those bears just with their mouth just open. That's like me at Taco Bell. I just go up to the counter, open my mouth, and they throw the tacos at me and the chalupas and whatever else. That's the equivalent of the bears with the salmon. You ever seen that before in the river?
2: Yeah.
0: And then they just stand there with their mouth open, and then some of the times the fish is like the most unlucky fish ever, just lands right in the mouth. That's like me and toxic women. I just open my mouth and they just land right in there. It's unbelievable.
2: Hello.
0: There's actually a website for this, and it's make sure we get it right.
2: Yeah, please.
0: Fatbearweek.org. I can't promise if you go to .com or .edu that it will be the same. Fatbearweek.org. They're going to name their 2026 champion today, Bear 910. Has advanced through one semifinal. The other semifinal is between Backpack and another contender. Became extraordinarily close. So some have names, I guess, and some are named by numbers. But the contest began with 16 brown bears and has drawn huge online voting interest. So if you're bored today at work, fatbearweek.org.
2: Bro, that would be so fun if I had to like bulk up for hibernation.
0: Like you have to. Like you've got to get
2: so
0: as fat as possible. Just to sleep for a while.
2: A dream job.
0: Yeah, I think so. A Texas man drove his vehicle through the entrance of a Kroger pharmacy because he was upset the doors were locked. That's a reasonable. Reasonable.
1: Yeah, everybody probably went on break at the same time.
0: The doors were locked. He couldn't get in. What else is he supposed to do? when officers arrived, they learned that the guy drove through the doors intentionally because he had to use the bathroom. He admitted that he was frustrated because he couldn't get inside. I mean, okay. It isn't known how much damage the store sustained or what charges the man is facing. I also read a story last night about a guy who broke into a Barnes & Noble in the middle of the night because he'd been going in the last couple of days and reading a book in the Barnes & Noble.
2: Oh.
0: And he hadn't finished it when they closed. And he couldn't sleep because he didn't know what the ending was.
2: He couldn't rest.
0: So he couldn't rest. So he broke into the Barnes & Noble in the middle of the night just to finish the book.
2: To finish a book?
0: Now, first of all... You guys, I have a, you know, I love a bookstore and we need to keep bookstores open. I love a bookstore and they're opening them again. There was a place that they closed a bookstore 10 years ago near my house and then they put like an Old Navy in there and that didn't work. And then they put a bookstore back in there, the same one. Never should have closed it to begin with. I could have told you that. Anyway, they got chairs in there. I think the purpose of the chairs in the bookstore is for you to sit down and make sure
2: Simple.
0: That's the book you want,
2: oh.
0: right? It's not a library. Now, I want you to enjoy yourself, but you're not, the purpose of the bookstore is to purchase the book.
2: But I would go to like Borders and do like homework or whatever. Did you guys have Borders growing up?
0: But did they have like a coffee? Were you like in the coffee section or you just sat in the bookstore?
2: It was like multiple levels and they had like couches and chairs.
3: They
2: and
3: CDs too.
2: Yeah.
0: They had what?
2: CDs.
0: Oh, I
1: thought you said
0: CDs. I did too.
2: I was like,
0: what kind of Barnes & Noble were you? What kind of activity were you doing?
2: Western.
1: What book was you reading?
2: Fun fact though, I saw Cyndi Lauper perform there and she forgot the lyrics to her own song.
0: Wow.
2: Oh, I love her.
0: When that happens.
1: Shout out to Cyndi.
2: Yes. I met Kanye West actually back then.
3: At a bookstore?
2: At Borders.
3: Mm-hmm.
0: Oh no, I mean, I don't know that they were intended for you to do homework. I think that's what the library was for. But I don't think you were supposed to go hang out and not buy anything. My issue is, need to buy something. Like, just buy something. Like, buy the book, you know? And then, sell it at a used bookstore or something. But, like, the fact that, I don't think you're supposed to go in there and not support the cause.
2: Oh, yeah.
0: Is what I'm saying.
1: I am happy that he's this passionate about reading, though.
0: Well, he is.
1: Because he could have been doom scrolling like the rest of us.
0: And there are other ways he probably could have gotten a digital copy of the book. You know, other things he probably could have done. But no, he broke in the middle of the night to finish the book. And I would have a hard time putting that guy in jail. Now, you don't want to promote that kind of activity, but I'd have a real hard time being like, dude, you're serving hard time for this. For felony, you know, burglary or whatever it is.
1: Right.
0: Anyway, it's not known how much damage the guy caused when he drove his car through the Kroger, but I guess he got to use the bathroom.
2: And he had to go to the bathroom, so, like, wouldn't that take more time?
0: I guess. I don't know. Okay. And after a six-year wait, Chipotle fans can now enjoy their chips and guac with a margarita. There's a catch, though.
1: Wait, what?
0: There's a catch.
1: Come on.
0: The chain announced that it's bringing back the discontinued $6 margarita, but only at select locations and only in select cities. I mean, by select locations, I mean specific locations in specific cities. For example, if you want the $6 Chipotle margarita, you'll have to go to Denver, you'll have to go to Brooklyn, Dallas, Los Angeles, or New Orleans. And one location.
1: What?
0: I don't know why they're not just cranking these things out.
1: I mean, that would be iconic for them.
0: Like, well, they used to do it, and they got rid of it. I don't know why. Are people getting too hammered at Chipotle or something? I'm not sure. People driving their car through the door to get it? I don't understand. Essential Coffee Day. Essential VFW Day honors the veterans of foreign wars and its members, and Urban National Wildlife Refuge Day, which is a mouthful. It highlights wildlife refuges located in and around American cities. So they got a lot of days to celebrate today. Get you some coffee, though. And I got to find out what book that is, because people are now texting going, well, what book was it that he had to get in there? It's one of those smutty porn books, I think.

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2: Miley Cyrus has her first number one album on the Billboard 200 in more than a decade with her new project, Bass Persuades. The album debuted at number one after racking up 61,000 units through album sales and streaming. It's Miley's sixth number one album overall and her first since Bangers topped the chart in 2013. And Bangers, man, that was a time, that was an era. So congrats to her. The film, I'm so excited for this, by the way. The film Oasis, Don't Look Back in Anger will be available on Disney Plus on October 9th. The film was released in the UK in theaters for a limited run on September 9th. The film focuses on the band's reunion tour in 2025. So this is about as close as I could get to that concert because tickets were very difficult and very expensive to get, but features interviews as well with both Gallagher brothers. It will also have, you know, footage from the concert and then unseen footage that wasn't included in the theatrical release. So look out for that if you're a fan of Oasis. Quavo and Offset are officially making music together again for the first time in 5 years, I think it's been. The former Migos members reunited for a new song called Away, which will appear on Quavo's upcoming Chrome Life album. The collab is a big deal. If you know, you know, for fans, obviously, following the death of their bandmate in Migos, Takeoff, who was shot and killed in Houston back in 2022. Chrome Life is out this Friday, so look out for that as well. And have you guys seen, he's done this for a really long time, but have you guys seen the Garth Brooks little Trixie Doodle that he's obsessed with where he rises from a piano, like from inside of a piano? He's like, it's like there's a hole in the piano and then like a riser like brings him up.
3: No.
2: It's not.
4: No.
2: Yeah. It's not really that like impressive, but he's obsessed with it. Sorry to that man. But the comment section on a now viral Garth Brooks TikTok is really, really chaotic. So it shows him, like I said, there's a piano, it's a white piano, and he's rising out of the piano during the song The Old Stuff while performing specifically this one at the Kia Center in Orlando. And like I said, he's done it for years. He's been doing it since the 90s.
4: He rises from a piano?
2: Yeah, like they okay. cut a hole, yeah. And fans are well, I wouldn't call them fans, but people in the comment section of this TikTok, because TikTok is an unserious place and everyone is going to get it. Let me read you some of these. Overrated and underhated. That was a risky jump for those old knees. Corny by 2026 standards. I didn't like it in the 90s. I don't like it now. Careful, Grandpa. You're going to throw a hip out. Mm. And then if you guys don't know, there is a conspiracy theory that he is a serial killer. I do not believe in that. But people wrote, Garth murdered my entire family.
3: What?
4: Remember when he just straight up came out as Chris Gaines and was just a completely different person, but it was still him?
2: Yeah.
4: Do you remember this whole thing?
2: Yes.
4: Yeah. What was the story behind that? Like one day... And I'm not a Garth Brooks historian. Well, I have seen him live, and he was pretty great.
2: Yeah.
4: Let me get this.
3: Another. Oh, he has a big G on the top of the piano.
2: Oh, yeah. It's Scotty. And then someone else said, anybody's up close to the venue, because allegedly every time he has a concert somewhere, people die. But, you know.
4: Chris Gaines is a short-lived fictional rock persona created as a movie character for Garth Brooks to explore musical styles different from his success as a country singer. He planned to feature the Gaines persona in The Lamb, a motion picture that never materialized. In 1999, he released Garth Brooks in the Life of Chris Gaines, his only album as Gaines. The album produced two charting Billboard singles.

0: singles, including the top five pop hit Lost in You. But if I remember correctly, the gimmick was it wasn't him. Like, it was another person.
1: But it actually was.
0: Right. It was him, but we were supposed to pretend like it wasn't him.
2: All right. Knock it off, Garth.
1: He's doing a lot. Yeah. So, I don't know.
2: Don't give them anything else to run with.
1: No, because TikTok, like I said, everybody's going to get it there. By the way, speaking of, you can follow us on Facebook, Twitch, Fred Show Radio. 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And we also have the Fred Show TikTok if you want to roast us there.
0: You know, this has been on my list for a while, and I wanted to share this with you guys. Because we have a lot of favorite songs on the show. Obviously, Los Tucanes de Tijuana, La Chona is just an anthem for the program.
1: I believe so.
0: David Archuleta, Crush. Celine Dion, That's the Way It Is. Whitney Houston song would be an anthem for the program here. But Stevie Wonder has new music. We've talked about, obviously, Lionel Richie. We must protect him at all costs. But someone provided for me, shared with me the other day, something that I somehow missed. Are you familiar with Smokey Robinson?
2: Yes.
0: Smokey Robinson, the
1: Chinooka.
0: Chinooka. The guy Chinooka. Who made the he made the cameo for someone wishing them a happy Hanukkah, but it's spelled with a C in this instance. So he said Chinooka. He wished someone a happy Chinooka. He didn't know what that was. But apparently in 2003, our friend Smokey Robinson, of the same era, you know, of these people that were trying to protect at all costs, i.e. Lionel Richie, i.e. Stevie Wonder, who Kiki says can see.
2: Yeah.
0: And I don't know about this.
1: Shaq
0: says he can see too, which he tells a story about how he walked into an elevator once with Smokey Robinson in L.A. and Smokey said, "Hi, Shaq." Now, how would you know? He was by himself. Now, how?
2: Exactly.
0: How? That's a Shaq story, not my story.
1: If you tell me you got some, I'm gonna believe it. I'm not questioning that.
0: But Smokey dropped a song in 2003 we somehow missed this. Are you familiar with this song?
2: Is it Smoking That Smoke? Drinking That Drink?
0: It's called Gasms.
2: Oh, no, maybe. No.
0: Smokey Robinson, everyone. It's called Gasms. And I don't know how we missed this. I how could this have come out?
1: It's giving Marvin Sees.
0: And I didn't. Marvin Sees is another one that we love.
1: I don't know how we found that, man.
0: I know how, because it was played in a bar one time. Somebody like dropped it on the Touch Tunes as a joke. It's a song called Candy Liquor by Marvin Sees. And now I do the same thing. I go into a bar and sing. I don't know if we're going to get to any lyrics here.
2: It's a vibe, though.
0: No, it is a vibe. It is a vibe. But the song is just called...

0: for you.
1: Not at all.
2: My eardrums start to quiver.
0: His eardrums, my eardrums are quivering now.
1: Driving the desert.
0: For me, it's gasm, gasm, gasm, gasm over and over again. There you go. I could

0: stuck in my head all day with the background singers and everything. Fred Show is on. Good morning. It's Tuesday. Glad you're here. If you live near a Jingle Ball, if there's a Jingle Ball near you, you should go and you can check out the lineups. You can Google Jingle Ball. But if you have a Capital One card, then 10 a.m. today, I don't know if it's different on the time zones, but today is the Capital One presale. And if you have a Capital One card, you can buy Jingle Ball tickets. And we got mega artists and mega up-and-coming artists that are going to be there. So if you want tickets, there's a limited number that are available to Capital One cardholders only. And that starts today, a little bit later on this morning. So make sure that you jump on. Get your Jingle Ball tickets before they sell out. And in some places, we got them for you for free this morning as well. Also, for everybody, a trip to Mexico, Riviera Maya. It is the Dreams Sapphire Resort. Jason only chooses hotels that have, you know, really sexy names. It was Secrets and Dreams and we should give away one to Hedonism, too.
1: Oh, yeah.
0: We should give away one.
2: Well, Paulina wants to go on that trip.
0: Apparently,
2: again.
0: Paulina's going to take you to Hedonism. Yeah. That's the next Fred Show flyaway. We're working really hard on that.
1: Yeah.
0: 7:30 right. Central, 8:30 Eastern. We don't have that one secured just yet.
2: Right. We got to ask the lawyers.
0: For some reason, Paulina wants to get naked with you.
1: No, in
0: the Dominican Republic.
1: I want to go on my honeymoon there, remember? That's what I want to do.
0: With a listener?
1: Well, me having a listener. Spice it up.
0: Oh, wow, we're going to add another.
1: Okay. Well, this just took a turn.
0: All right, well, the attorneys just called and said no.
1: Yeah, right. Sit down, girl.
0: But you can keep your clothes on or not at Dream Sapphire Resort in Riviera Maya in about a half an hour. You are signed up to go with the talkback. Got the keyword coming up. It's the Fred Show.
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10: Good morning. There's an accident blocking the right lane on 95 southbound between Woodbridge and Prince William Parkway. Traffic is jammed from Lorton. 95 northbound is jammed before Dale City to Occoquan. 66 eastbound jammed between Roslyn and GW Parkway. 295 northbound between South Capitol Street and the 11th Street Bridge is jammed. DC 295 is jammed southbound between Eastern Avenue and Pennsylvania Avenue. And Kenilworth Avenue is jammed southbound between US 50 and Eastern Avenue. I'm Rose and that's your traffic.
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2: It's going to be cloudy today with a high near 75.
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0: 99.5 DC's number one in music station. The Fred Show's on. Rose is here. And today, our Capital One presale begins.
1: Let's go.
0: For Jingle Ball, which is happening on December 14th. And at 10 a.m. today, if you have a Capital One card, you can jump online at, let me see here, on our website, hot995.com for all the info. And get your tickets before anybody else can buy them. So if you have a Capital One card, this is important because we got a few tickets to set aside just for very important people with good credit like you. And and you can buy these tickets. The Jonas Brothers, Somber, One Republic, Ludacris, Nickelback, TXT, and more will be there. Do you know what you're going to wear yet, Rose?
2: I have an idea because it was what I wanted to wear last year, but I was unable to make it happen in time. So I'm hoping that it works out this year. But I need to start thinking of backups just in case it again does not work out.
0: Why were you unable to make it happen? You weren't able to like make it? Like fashion this thing together?
2: I personally did not make anything that I wear for Jingle Ball. That's too much work for me. No, I just couldn't get the size in time. So I had like backup options. And then the one thing that I really wanted, they just didn't have my size available. So I wasn't able to wear it. So I'm hoping this year I can make it work.
0: Okay. And who are you excited to see at this shindig that we're putting on?
2: I'm really excited for the Jonas Brothers, which I just love them. Also, One Republic is fantastic live. I cannot wait to see them. So yeah, the whole show is just super fun. But yeah, I think I'm most excited about the Joe Bros.
0: I'm gonna see if I can get Somber to do George Michael like he did at the VMA, because that was really good. He should be doing that like on.
3: I'm
0: going
3: to see if he'll touch my body tender.
0: Well, I think he wants you to do that to him.
4: Well, his body isn't ready. Oh, so we're going to do that.
0: Right. Mm-hmm. Yeah, right. But wait, who's touching you tender?
4: He says,
0: touch my body tender.
3: Right.
0: Because so he wants you to touch him tender.
3: Okay, got it.
0: And I want him to sing George Michael songs. Perfect. So if I need to touch him tender in order to get the George Michael songs performed, then I have to do, because I thought he was really good at the VMAs.
2: Whatever to make it work.
0: Right, a couple nights ago. But Capital One cardholders, guys, 10 a.m. today, you got to jump online and get your tickets, hot995.com, so you can be at our Capital One Jingle Ball and be some of the first in the world to win your tickets. The Fred Show is, or buy them. In that case, you're buying them. You can win them.

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4: Good morning. There's an accident blocking the right lane on 95 southbound between Woodbridge and Prince William Parkway. Traffic is jammed from Lorton. 95 northbound is jammed before Dale City to Occoquan. 66 eastbound jammed between Roslyn and GW Parkway. 295 northbound between South Capitol Street and the 11th Street Bridge is jammed. DC 295 is jammed southbound between Eastern Avenue and Pennsylvania Avenue. And Kenilworth Avenue is jammed southbound between US 50 and Eastern Avenue. I'm Rose and that's your traffic.
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4: It's going to be cloudy today with a high near 75.
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34: Man, I miss that show that used to be on late at night when everybody else was out having a life and I was at home watching it. The one locked up. You know, it was on like MSNBC in the middle of the night and would like follow prisoners around and stuff like that. I learned so much. But Hooch and the commissary and prison trade. I learned some. Jason and I used to watch it at 11 o'clock at night on Saturday and text each other. Other people were out, you know,
4: Jason's
34: like
4: an old man.
34: Frolicking or whatever. But he and I were watching Locked Up, MSNBC. Tuesday, November 29th, it's the Fred Show. So glad you're here. Hi, Kaylin.
4: Hi.
34: Jason's out today. Hello, Paulina.
4: Hey.
34: Hi, Kiki.
35: Good morning.
34: Showbiz Shelly, $500 in the showdown. You can win in about 20 minutes if you beat her in five questions. We'll get to stay or go. We'll debate some relationship drama in just a second. Blogs coming up. Also, Secret Dreams. No, it's Dream Sapphire in Riviera Maya. We'll get you there. Give you the keywords. You can leave us a talkback message on the iHeart app. And when you're free, week-long trip, it gets cold outside, we send you to Mexico, hooking you up in a couple of minutes.
36: Yeah, they talk about it.
29: Yeah, they talk better than they type.
36: They talk about it, talk about it.
29: These are the radio blogs on the Fred
34: like
29: Show.
34: We're writing in our diaries, except we say them aloud. We call them blogs. Kiki's got one. Go.
35: Yes, sir. Dear blog, can someone tell me what type of mental illness this is that I've diagnosed myself with? There's this new thing that's happening in my mind where I am afraid that things are going to happen to me that I see happening to other people.
34: That's called anxiety.
35: Oh, is that what that is?
34: Yeah.
35: Okay, because
4: welcome.
35: All of a sudden, I'm worried about a meniscus. I don't even know what the meniscus is. You know, like, but now I'm like really like, ooh, my meniscus. I think I feel it. Like, I'm so terrified of it.
34: So because Jason has torn two now, you're convinced you're going to tear a meniscus.
35: I keep thinking about my meniscus. Then somebody was talking to me yesterday about Caleb Williams' hamstring.
4: Mm-hmm.
35: I don't even know where that's at. You know, I'm like, ooh, I got to watch out for my hamstring. Like, all of a sudden I have this irrational fear of like my hamstring and my meniscus and surgeries. And now your back hurt. Like, it's a lot going on in my mind because now everybody is falling apart.
34: Well, my meniscus is okay though.
35: Okay.
34: I don't think I tore anything in my back. But no, you can't be like that. I feel like if you hyper focus on things, then they're more likely to occur.
35: See? And I was in the gym yesterday and he's like, you know, having me do these little wall pull-up things, and all I could think about was like, man, I'm about to tear my meniscus. I'm terrified. Like, it's really real, and I'm getting scared.
4: Wait until you hear about my fractured finger that I had to get a shot of cortisol in the other day.
35: What?
4: It was the most traumatizing experience of my life.
35: So my legs aren't safe. My fingers.
34: I don't think I need to know about that.
4: But see? Shout out to my messy doctor who told me that a certain NBA player who played in Detroit and Chicago, iconic, got the same thing, was same injury, same shot, and was the biggest baby ever about it. And he was like, you're way tougher than that.
34: I feel like I would be too, if you're injecting my finger.
35: Yeah.
34: Okay.
4: This little guy with a huge needle. Yeah.
34: Wow.
35: So nothing is safe.
34: All right, no.
35: My finger. No. You had an ear infection the other day. Like, it's just...
2: Yep.
35: I don't know.
34: No, but it's anxiety. Okay. And you'll start thinking about it, and then you're worrying about the thing that it hasn't happened yet, that probably isn't going to happen. Yes. And yeah, it's a lovely state.
35: Okay. Yeah. Well, here I am, so.
2: Oh, damn.
35: Everybody watch out for their hamstrings and their meniscus.
2: Every day. I thought you would never get anxiety.
35: It's here. Okay. Yep.
34: I think it's contagious.
35: Stop thinking about it.
34: No, it's contagious. And you sat in this room long enough, so welcome. Welcome to the party.
35: Here I am.
34: Stay or go. We'll debate some relationship drama next on The Fred Show.

0: is on. It's stay or go.
1: Maureen has a good point, is that you're stressed about the wedding and other things you got going on, and then it compounds. So then you start thinking about other stuff. That's anxiety, right? You're already sensitive to other areas, so then other things seem like a bigger deal.
2: Yeah, that definitely probably is it, because ever since I hit the 1 year mark for this wedding, like baby, I'm on another level.
1: Yeah, and for most people, what you do is you'd go get, like, you know, I know you could go get diagnosed, maybe. I'm not saying you have it, but and then get tranquilized. Me, on the other hand, I don't do anything. I go to therapy, or executive coaching, rather, and I don't get tranquilized, because if I did, then I would not be weird, and I wouldn't be neurotic, and I wouldn't be interesting for anyone. And so my purpose in life is for you to listen each morning and feel better about yourself by listening to how screwed up I am.
2: Yeah, I need you unhealed.
1: That's what I'm saying. Mm-hmm. So when I go to executive coaching, I tell this person, like, do not fix me. Make me livable for others.
2: Right.
1: Barely livable. But do not fix me. Because if you fix me, then I may as well just go, be an omelet maker or something. Because, you know, there's nothing wrong with that. But you just, who would listen to that?
2: Yeah, who needs good mental health?
1: That's, no, exactly. You know? No. I've sacrificed my brain for science and for entertainment value. Hey, Daniel, how you doing, ma'am?
3: I'm okay. How are you?
1: Fantastic. Doesn't it sound like it?
2: He's like, ooh, let me hang up.
1: Doesn't sound like it? Right. Like, Daniel's actually no longer interested in our advice. thank you for your DM, and you guys can hit us up anytime you'd like to on all the various social search for The Fred Show. But a little relationship advice here, a little group therapy going on. This is about you and your girlfriend. You've been together for 4 years. You recently moved in together. And so what's going on?
3: Yeah, that's right. 4 years, hit that big milestone. It's been great. I mean, living together has been fantastic, but it's more about now where we're going next, and that's like my big issue right now. It's about work. It's about her career is going great, right? She's making good money, and for me, I've been feeling personally really unfulfilled with what I'm doing.
1: Okay.
3: And that's been going on for a long time now. And I've spent all this time thinking about it. And it, you know, what fulfills me always comes back to the same thing, the same career path, which is to become a content creator.
1: Okay. So she has a good job. You live together. You don't like your job. Are you making content now? And we don't, let's not get into, you know, screen names and all that stuff for privacy. I'm sure it would be helpful. We won't do that.
3: No, thank you. No, I understand that totally. I won't give my social media handles, but I do have a decent following. And I think there's so much potential. And I know that if I had the time to like focus on that, on that career path, like it would become like lucrative.
1: Okay.
3: And I've been kind of keeping that from her for a long time about, you know, my passion here for this. And I was very nervous, but I finally told her that was my big want, my big plan, mm-hmm. was that I want to quit my job and I want to spend that time, like spend, I think it'd take about a year, honestly, to really become a money-making, full-time content creator.
1: Okay, now I have some questions, Daniel.
4: I'm sorry.
1: Now, hold on.
4: Ladies.
1: Now, I am never going to tell someone that they shouldn't take a leap on their talents and abilities, because we all did it, you know, in this room.
4: We all, many
1: years ago, decided to forego a stable career where valued and knew we had a job every day, and choose one where we could be fired at any moment and people could hate us and stop listening.
4: We certainly did.
1: And so we all bet on ourselves. So I'm not here to tell you not to do it. However, Daniel, we got to be realistic. Are you like that? I'm watching 90 Day Fiancé. I think I'm finally caught up. Maybe I'm on the current season. I'm not sure.
4: It's so hard to tell.
1: Are you like the dude from Egypt, though, who has absolutely no talent whatsoever,
3: but claims
1: that he's going to be the next Kevin Costner or something, and he's making this poor woman support him, and while he has zero plan... Zero plan whatsoever on how to support this lady. But instead, it's, I'm going to be a famous actor. Yeah, we'd all like to be a famous actor, bro. I'm sorry, but I've seen you act, and it's not good. So what I'm asking you, Daniel, is are we being realistic? Do you have enough of a following and enough of a sort of direction and a platform and an angle that this is realistic? I'm to tough love here.
3: I've laid out the plan for her. I appreciate that line of questioning. Thank you. I told her, though, I have some savings, and that's it. I mean, I laid out my plan, laid out my like trajectory for the 1 year plan, right? So I have enough money saved to cover 6 months, like half the bills, half the year, and to pay my half, and knowing that I'm going to be needing that time to focus on this. But it's going to take at least 6 months, honestly, to kind of have an idea where this is going in the right direction or not.
1: Mm-hmm. Okay.
3: And I've laid it all out for her. So like, yeah, financially I have this plan. Here's where I'm going. Here's my following now. Here's what I'm working on. Here's, you know, people who I've been following and I've been chatting with people like in my circles, you know, who are making this stuff already. I have some contacts who are giving me some help with what I'm doing. And I have a good path going here.
1: Because I'm not trying to be mean. I'm just saying to you, like, how realistic are we being? Because that's the devil's advocate here, is her argument's going to be, well, we haven't made any money on this yet. The people I know who have gone from full-time job / content creating to just content creating had a stream of revenue before. And what they found was that the job was getting in the way of more opportunity. Is that something that you are dealing with? Like, are you making money now? And is it like, man, I have to turn down this brand trip. I can't make this. I can't do that because I have to go to work. Is that what's happening? Or are you just hoping to get there? Again, tough love here.
3: Yeah, I mean, it's kind of both. It's like the job. I take no pleasure in the work. I feel unfulfilled, right? I'm unhappy going to work.
1: I got that part. I'm tough love here again. But like, are you making any money now? Or like, is your job getting in the way of you making more money doing this in a real way? Or is that your aspiration? Because again, that would be my argument if I were dating someone and they came to me and they said, hey, I'm going to quit my job. I would say to you, okay, well, how much are you making now? And how much do you stand to make if you quit the job and clear the way? And if the answer is, I don't know, that's different than, well, I just had to turn down $25,000 to go to Italy to do some pasta thing, you know, because I have a job. You know what I mean? You know the difference?
3: I do. No, I hear you. It is getting in the way. Like my amount of stress and time I put in, it's not only like stealing my focus, but I have this feeling. I laid this out for her too, for my girlfriend, to show her that here's my cap. Like there's no upper mobility where I am right now in my role. Like there's no potential growth in my current career where I am right now, or it's like very minimal. You know, we're talking like just mere like single digit percentages, right? It's nothing outstanding. Look, and it's nothing to sneeze at. I'm making money. Yes, I am. Yes, I have benefits. Yes, there's that stability, you know, that she also enjoys. Her job, though, she has a lot of upward mobility. Like, she's being promoted. It's like, you know, every couple of years she's getting something, right? Something is, she kind of sees the return on her investment for her time, and she's seeing her value. I have no real, I don't feel my value at my company. I don't feel it. It's not there.
1: Okay. This still sounds a little aspirational and not necessarily sustainable yet. However, he has 6 months of saving. What were you going to say?
2: Well, I was going to say his solution was to be a content creator, like, because his girl is moving up in her career, which I'm not shaming you. Like, first of all, congrats on the following. That's not easy to make, okay? I'm barely hitting 1,000 on TikTok. Okay? I should not be speaking right now, but I will speak. But all I want to say is,
1: none of us should be speaking, right, but we speak anyway, right. So it's fine. Speak. Yeah, no, it's good.
2: I just think, like, you've got to have a plan, and Fred and I, since I think I've met you, you've mentored me in this way, where you're like, you know, get good at this, right, before you, like, do that, or before you dive into that, and I agree with that advice wholeheartedly. Like, this is obviously bigger, because it's your livelihood you're talking about. I wouldn't walk away from that. From my understanding too, I think they're saying like brand deals and stuff are getting, they're down. They're not the best right now. So I wouldn't like fully lean into that at the moment, unless like, again, like the $25,000 trip to Italy, you know, and like those come knocking on your door. I wouldn't do that just yet.
1: Exactly. Okay, I want to take some phone calls on this quickly. 855-591-1035 and get your feedback. Okay, but Daniel, just to sort of sum this up, is she saying to you, does she seem supportive, or is she kind of fighting you on it? Is she asking the same kind of questions? I mean, Where do you two stand on this idea? And my second part of the question is, you have 6 months saved. If at the end of 6 months, you don't have anything going, are you willing to look yourself in the mirror and be realistic and honest, and probably more like 3 or 4 months, because it might take a while to find a job, and say, hey, I'm not going to put all of this on her. I'm going to go back to work because I did the experiment. She supported me and it's not working.
3: All right. Yeah, that's a lot. Okay. So here's where I'm at right now with her. She does think this whole path I'm going to choose here is irresponsible. Like she and I are now kind of butting heads about this because, while I do think that like I can keep some part-time income going during this first 6 months, I know I'm probably gonna need the full year to really like establish myself. And I think it's going to take the 6 months to kind of really see that this is going in the right direction, you know, right or wrong, that it's heading that way. But she said to me that she didn't sign up to financially support someone while they're just trying to, you know, figure out what they want to do. And that was pretty crushing to hear from her, honestly, that like, she's my partner, I'm her partner, and that we should, I mean, I think we should support each other's dreams. Hey, that's our passion. That's what we love. I love her, and she says she loves me. And it's just that I know myself, and I know that I'm afraid I'm going to resent her if I just give up on my dreams for this.
2: Resent her because you gave up on your dream. No, you need to put yourself in a position. You need to put yourself in a position where you can go and achieve your dreams. It's not on her.
3: And that's what I'm trying to do. I'm trying to line everything up. And that's what I'm presenting to her. It's like my plan.
2: Well, line everything up. If you need a year to get popping on social media, then you need to have a year worth of money to continue the lifestyle you all have together. Her lifestyle shouldn't change because you want to follow your dream. She's not your parent.
3: Mm-hmm. No, I understand that. But I mean, while I'm supporting her passions and dreams, I just kind of thought that she'd be excited for me. I didn't expect the initial response to be, well, you know, I don't think there's a future for us if I have to, like, you know, build you up and do this. You know, she's really putting me down here. She's saying that, like, my career plan seems more like, I hope this works.
1: Is she putting you down, or is she saying, hey, look, this is not like you're going to go get an education that then results in a return on investment. You're taking a risk. You're betting on yourself. That's fair.
2: Right.
1: But we don't, right now we're at zero and we don't really have a plan to get to where you are now, half where you are now, double where you are now. And she may wind up supporting you. I want to take some calls, Daniel, and I do appreciate your candor and your honesty and for sharing, and have the radio on and we'll see what people have to say. But have a good morning, Daniel.
3: Hey, you as well.
1: Thanks, man. I feel like we're being hard on him, but it's also because it sounds like he's like, well, she's not supporting me. Well, no, I think she's saying, like, bro,
2: what are you doing?
1: Yeah, and it doesn't sound like there's so much money there that it doesn't really matter. It sounds like his income does matter, and they're going to be in a spot if after 6 months, now she's paying for both because he's admitting he needs a year.
2: I don't know. We need to hear her side of the story because I don't know if she's unsupportive. I just think that she's probably like, hey, if you want to follow your dreams, put yourself in a position to do so, just like she had to do. I worked a job for 7 years to be able to follow this dream, like that I did not like, that I did not enjoy. Everyone has to do stuff that they don't enjoy all the time, but you have to put yourself in position. You can't just wake up and change your mind tomorrow. Like what?
1: No, I agree. Let me play Somber back in 2 minutes. I get to these phone calls. 855-591-1035. People are texting. Mostly it's like, hey, man, she needs to go. He needs to keep his job. Others are saying you have to leap. You have to take a chance. But it's not just about him. Back in a

0: 7 days, 6 nights, $1,000 in travel credit. You and a friend are going, and none of us are going with you to spoil your boner.
1: Wow.
0: Well, I don't know. I think it'd be kind of weird if it's a romantic vacation and then we're floating around, but maybe not.
2: Listen, I bring the vibes. I love to be a third wheel, so.
0: Well, yeah. Maybe.
2: No, I don't mean
0: okay, all right.
2: Well, I was Kaylin, like, okay, girl.
0: You can use $1,000 and Kaylin can sleep in bed with you. She's offering lifeguard. Lifeguard is the keyword. So wherever you can hear us right now, jump on the iHeartRadio app. Tune in. It's free if you don't have it downloaded. And then click on the red talkback mic once you tuned in. And leave us a talkback message, your name, where you're listening. Lifeguard is the keyword. You can enter as many times as you want with the new keyword each day. And the more times you enter, the better chance you have to win. Shelly with $500, the entertainment report. And we're going to hook up our Mary J. Blige winner here in a couple of minutes as well. So that we can find out who's going with Kiki and Paulina. Hey, Chris, good morning.
3: Hey, good morning. How are you?
0: Hey, Chris, doing all right. A lot of calls, a lot of texts about this. If you're just tuning in on Stay or Go, this guy is a content creator. He really was not answering my questions very clearly, really at all, actually. But he has a following, and he believes that that's his calling. He doesn't like his job. His girlfriend does have a job that she's fulfilled in. He wants to quit. He has 6 months savings and he wants to pursue this while admitting it will probably take a lot longer. And then there's this big question mark of like who fills in the blank on the money thing. Chris, what do you think when you hear this story?
3: Well, I mean, he only mentioned he had 6 months savings for half the bills. I also have spent a lot of money on myself and, lost jobs recently. And you don't know how fast that piles up. Your own lifestyle gets in the way of pretending that 6 months of bills is really meaningful.
0: Yeah, it sounds like she's going to wind up paying for everything for a while. Mm-hmm. And it sounds like she isn't comfortable with him doing something that he has yet to figure out how to monetize. Because, again, I think if he were making some money and there was momentum, then she might see the opportunity and say, well, okay, you're making something, and I see that you're turning down other opportunities. So, yeah, I'll take this risk with you. I think her hesitation is, because he never answered my questions, is that he doesn't yet have that momentum, and he's trying to create it. And that's a very different thing.
3: Yeah, he never was able to answer your question, so he certainly wasn't going to be able to answer hers. If he maybe had a real answer, we wouldn't probably have him on the air.
0: Yeah, well, right. If he were like, I'm already making as much as I would at work doing this. I can make double, but it's a risk. That would be one thing. Chris, hey, thank you, man. Good luck out there.
3: All right.
0: And thanks for calling. Thanks for listening. Hey, Dee Dee.
4: Good morning.
0: Hi, Dee Dee. So you are a content creator, and so you've been through this.
4: Yeah, and word of advice, and again, tough love, I would not quit a job until even though you have the savings, that's great, but until you're making full time.
0: Hi, Dee Dee. So you are a content creator, and so you've been through this.
4: Yeah, word of advice, and again, tough love, I would not quit a job until even though you have the savings, that's great, but until you can make, you're making full-time money as a content creator to cover

0: you can be make, covering everything you need to cover.
1: Makes sense.
0: I don't know. I mean, I get it. Your dreams and everything, right? I keep going for them. Keep pushing out that content, because one day you don't know what video it's going to take to make you go that way.
1: Yeah.
0: You know, to push you over. But again, and I'm not a big content creator. I'm making some money now. I'm getting there. But I started, like, seriously in 2022. It took me from there to now where I'm starting to get paid.
1: I see.
0: So this is what, 2026?
2: Mm-hmm.
0: It's not, because you have to make $100, realistically, you got to have, like, millions and millions of views.
1: Yeah, it's hard. It's not easy. Dee Dee, thank you so much. Have a good day and good luck.
0: Thank you.
1: Yeah, I felt like I was being kind of mean to him, but like I'm not being mean. I think these are the questions that you need to be able to answer.
2: Yeah. I wanted to support him, but when the way in which he was talking about her job was really bothering me. Like every couple of years, she just gets a promotion. It's like, well, she works really hard for that. And like, yeah, you're supporting her dreams, but she's making money and she likes her job. Like that's easy to do. You know, I don't know. I didn't like the way he was talking about her.
1: Jason, how you doing?
3: Hey, good morning.
1: Jason, okay, so this guy we just spoke to you a second ago wants to quit his job to be a content creator. Doesn't seem to really have a revenue stream or an exact plan yet, but he has aspiration. And his girlfriend's saying, hey, look, after 6 months, we're going to be out of money, or you're going to be out of money, and I'm not really comfortable with this. What do you think? Can you turn your radio down, Jason, if you don't mind?
3: Yeah, sorry about that.
1: Oh, no, perfect. All right, go ahead.
3: He should definitely he should keep his day job. Make sure he's pouring all his free time into this, if it is his passion and his ambition. But trying to quit his day job whenever he only has 6 months of savings, it only takes one emergency to wipe that out.
2: Mm-hmm.
3: And it's not a smart move. If he gets to the point where he is making money, not even to replace his job, but at least comparable, then it could be something to where, like, hey, I want to pursue this, and this is the route we should go. And that would probably be a little more supportive than, hey, I'm not really making any money right now. I want to try to get into this, and hopefully this is going to replace everything that I make in 6 months or a year. That's a lot of what-ifs or maybes.
1: Yeah.
3: You should really try to get that ball rolling before quitting. You know what I mean?
1: I agree. Thank you, Jason. Appreciate you listening. Have a good day.
3: Hey, you too. Thank you.
1: Yeah, and people, there's a couple of texts here being like, well, if the roles are reversed, you know, this has nothing to do with gender, you guys. Come on.
4: I would tell her the same thing.
1: I would too. If you're in a partnership and you rely on two incomes and one person wants to do something risky that generates zero income guaranteed, I think these are fair questions to ask. And I don't think anyone should be, you know, thwarted from pursuing their dreams. But, you know, if I have a dream of being a ballerina and I've never danced before and I'm supposedly going to dance, you know, on Broadway or something, well, I got a long way to go.
4: I just pictured you as a ballerina in my mind.
1: Well, I mean, I do have that aspiration.
2: You do have long legs.
1: But I got a long way to go.
5: Kalen's Entertainment Report is on the Fred Show.
2: All right, so Rams QB Matthew Stafford is trending right now for not a great reason, which is really rare because he is such a great guy. He played for the Lions for a long time, did so much for charity, still does. He's met my Nana, was the sweetest to her. But did you see this, Fred? The post-game clip of why he's trending?
1: No.
2: Okay, so he, they obviously lost on Sunday night. They were playing the Broncos. And as he was exiting out of the tunnel, you know, there was video on him going back into the locker room. And the video shows him spit just like out off camera, like into an outward direction. And they were inside. And people are really up in arms thinking it's like the most disrespectful thing. People are like, what is he spitting at? Please don't spit in our arena. Did he spit at someone? Are you effing kidding me? He knows what he's doing. It's a POS move. So people are saying it was like the most disrespectful thing to do. I don't know. I mean, it did seem like he was doing it out of like, well, I don't know. They just lost the game and I don't know what else he would be spitting out. But people are, if you see his name trending, that is why. By the way, speaking of Matthew, I totally missed this. And I don't know if you did too, Fred, but when Taylor Swift debuted that Patient Zero video Sunday night at the VMAs with Dakota Johnson, Colin Farrell, Matthew Stafford was in the music video. Yes. So there's one scene where he's shaking Colin Farrell's hand on a stage.

0: A separate scene, he and his wife Kelly Stafford are dancing together at this like bougie party. Cara Delevingne also in it. And then I think Carissa Thompson's husband was also in the music video. But yeah, I completely missed Matthew being in there. And like, how random. I know that they were at the wedding, but yeah, so those are the two reasons he's trending today. While we're talking about Taylor, I want to mention that Bebe Rexha said this week that she actually stepped in for her a few years back after she said that designers wouldn't dress her at the Grammys due to her size. She said, I thought that was really, really kind of her. Nobody really reached out like some people did, but for her at such a high level to make me feel like I belong was really, really nice. So something she did behind the scenes. Speaking of the VMAs, I know you didn't love them, Fred, but they had the biggest TV audience in more than a decade, which is pretty crazy.
1: I love parts of it.
0: Yeah, you love parts of it.
1: I questioned the Madonna thing. I didn't like some of the fake AI graphic crap.
0: Yeah, yeah.
1: But I was suspicious of the Madonna thing. And I like Madonna. Suspicious.
0: Okay. There's a turd in the punch bowl. But they pulled in just over 8 million viewers across CBS, MTV, making it the most watched VMAs since 2015. That's also a jump of more than 50% from last year's audience. I don't know. Maybe people like that it was shorter. And very quickly, Ray, also at the VMAs, she was asked about those photos of her and Michael B. Jordan and if they were an item. Remember, they were spotted at an amusement park together. She said, no, we're just friends who like roller coasters. I'm suspicious. Now I'm suspicious.
1: Interesting.
0: You just call up your friend, you ride a roller coaster. I don't know, Ray, but maybe you can ask her at Jingle Ball. By the way, you can follow us on Facebook, Twitch at Fred Show Radio. 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
1: Showbiz Shelley, the showdown, 5 pop culture questions. $500 is the prize. 855-591-1035. Call now. We'll play in a couple of minutes. And before that, got to hook somebody up. Mary J. Blige, Kiki, and Paulina in Vegas. You guys have been leaving talk.

0: show, so we're bribing you now all the time with these Fred Show flyaways. Jason's out here just feverishly coming up with places to go. Yeah. Really what it is people on the show are saying, like, I'd like to do this. And then Jason figures it out, and then you get to go too.
1: Yeah.
0: So in this case, right, Mary J. Blige in Vegas with Kiki and Paulina. It's My Life, My Story, the Las Vegas residency, Dolby Live, Park MGM. She's a Grammy and Emmy Award winning and Oscar nominated person.
2: Queen.
0: Lady. Yes. Queen. Mary J. Blige. We got to talk to Chastity. Hi, Chastity. How you doing?
3: I'm good. How are you?
0: Chastity, you need to make plans because my friend, you and Paulina and Kiki, and I guess you get to take somebody too. You're going to Las Vegas. Yay.
3: Yes, oh my God. Thank you guys so much. Thank you.
0: It's a trip for two to Las Vegas with Kiki and Paulina. Mary J. Blige, you'll be there. Tickets are on sale now for shows in December through February. 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But you, my friend, Chastity, don't have to worry about it because you're going for free. And Kiki and Paulina are going to be your tour guides.
2: Yes, we're going to have a great time.
3: I am ready for you. I'm ready to do whatever you guys want to do.
2: Let's turn up, girl. We're going to Vegas.
0: Because I've heard about you, Chastity. I've heard about you, and things can get a little unruly in Vegas with you. That's what I've heard.
3: We'll keep that on the low. Remember, everything in Vegas stays in Vegas.
0: That's right. Unless you go with Kiki and Paulina, and then we talk about it for years.
2: It's on Instagram.
3: You got it.
0: But Chastity, thank you so much for listening. Hang on 1 second. We'll make sure we have everything. But you have a great time. Woo! You're the best.
3: Thank you, guys. Love you, guys. Love you.
2: Love you.
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17: Traffic. Good morning. There's an accident blocking the right lane on 95 southbound between Woodbridge and Prince William Parkway. Traffic is jammed from Lorton. 95 northbound is jammed before Dale City to Occoquan. 66 eastbound jammed between Roslyn and GW Parkway. 295 northbound between South Capitol Street and the 11th Street Bridge is jammed. DC 295 is jammed southbound between Eastern Avenue and Pennsylvania Avenue. And Kenilworth Avenue is jammed southbound between US 50 and Eastern Avenue. I'm Rose. And that's your traffic.
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17: It's going to be cloudy today with a high near 75.
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3: Five Pick Five tickets sold at Ollie's Beer, Wine, and Deli in Rockville. Each won $50,000 in the Maryland Lottery September 22nd midday drawing for a combined $250,000. As of yesterday, all five are still unclaimed. The D.C. Department of Transportation says ongoing repairs to the 9th Street Tunnel will last through the middle of next year. The tunnel was damaged by a bus fire in April, and work to rehabilitate the tunnel began yesterday. So a spokesperson for the DDOT says at least one southbound lane will remain closed to traffic through June 30th. 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Somber is going to be there. The Jonas Brothers, One Republic, Nickelback, Ludacris, Kylie Cantrell, and more. 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I'm Rose. 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
2: Hey,
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2: So you would date a very, very average-looking person? Because I guess a six is average.
5: Yes, absolutely.
6: Funny with a great personality?
5: 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I like a man with a little hint of ugly.
1: The Fred Show is on.
2: It's Tuesday, September 29th. The Fred Show's on. Kiki's here. I saw Big Tim. I met Big Tim over the weekend. No hint of ugly there.
5: We have to keep Big Tim humble, okay? He outside doing meet and greets now. It's a
2: lot. You should have seen me gassing him up, and Kiki, you didn't like it.
5: Oh, no. Oh, no, no, no. You'll never see him again. Not until the wedding.
2: That's terrible. I met him. I gassed him up. I told him good-looking guy, you know, and all this stuff. And Kiki would just nod in her head. You didn't like it.
5: Oh, no. No, no, no.
2: Mm-mm. That's my guy, man. Now we text all the time. I'm happy happy to know him. Hi, Kaylin.
7: Hi.
2: Hello, Paulina. Hey. Jason's out today, back tomorrow. Shelly, just the second $500 in the showdown. Waiting by the phone and the throwback dance party with DJ and Erotic. Now every day it's all
1: it's
2: coming up.
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2: Biz.
7: Good morning.
2: Hey, hello. Showbiz Shelly. Good morning.
7: Hello. Hi.
2: $500, 1,221 wins, only 83 losses, 5 straight wins. Natasha's here to take you on. Hi, Natasha. Good morning.
8: Good morning.
2: Natasha, give me a fun fact about you because I love a fun fact.
8: I have a dog named Lucy.
2: What's up, Lucy? All right. Natasha has a dog named Lucy, everyone. Remember them. 5 questions, $500, 5 game win streak. Adios, Shelly.
7: All right. Good luck.
2: Shelly has to go. She cannot hear the questions. She's in the sound booth poof. Natasha, question number one for you. Which beloved Saved by the Bell actor has passed away at 75 years old?
8: Oh, it's the guy who played Belding.
7: 3, 2.
2: Wish I could accept that.
7: 1.
8: Dennis Haskins.
2: I'm going to give you that. I'm feeling generous. I'm going to give you that because you said Belding and then him. Even though I don't even think that's really how you say his name. Which Shoes in Texas singer Which Shoes? I'm feeling generous. Which Shoes in Texas singer went viral on TikTok for her reaction to a fan asking her on a date?
7: 3, 2.
8: No, I have no idea.
2: And by the way, anyone who's like saying that she was the problem, she has no obligation to go on a date with anyone.
6: No, and also she has really dry humor. She commented and she was like, I was kidding.
2: Yeah, I know, but like the people who are like, like she doesn't have to go out with strangers. Like no one does. Name one of the surprise guests Usher and Chris Brown brought out at their LA shows over the weekend. Anyone?
8: Bieber.
2: Except for that one. Which Bryan Cranston led show was number one on the New York Times list of the 100 best shows of the 21st century?
8: King Bad.
2: And yes. And To Catch a Predator host Chris Hansen said that he's not a fan of how Robert Pattinson played him in a new movie. What is that movie called?
8: Prime Time.
2: All right, it's good. You got a 3. Not bad. Here comes Shelly back from the booth poof.
7: Shelly. How did she do?
2: A 3.
7: Okay.
2: That's the score to beat. You ready?
7: Okay, yes.
2: All right. Which beloved Saved by the Bell actor has passed away at 75 years old?
7: Oh, my gosh. I was so sad. Dennis Haskins.
2: I know. It is sad. Which Shoes in Texas singer went viral on TikTok for her reaction to a fan asking her on a date?
7: Ella Langley.
2: Yeah. Name one of the surprise guests that Usher and Chris Brown brought out at their LA shows over the weekend.
7: Kanye West.
2: Yeah, Kanye, Snoop, Robin Thicke, or Brandy, any of those. Which Bryan Cranston-led show was number one on the New York Times list of the 100 best shows of the 21st century?
7: Breaking Bad.
2: Yeah, and To Catch a Predator host Chris Hansen said that he's not a fan of how Robert Pattinson played him in a new movie. What's the movie called?
7: What is 3 called? Primetime?
2: Primetime's right. That's a 5, and that is the win. Natasha, not bad. Not bad. But you have to say it. My name is Natasha. Yeah, no, it's a 3 is respectable. My name is Natasha. I got showed up on a showdown, and you can't hang with the gorilla. Go.
8: My name is Natasha, and I got showed up on the showdown.
2: And you
8: and I can't hang.
2: Could do it. Come on, girl.
8: And you can't hang.
2: With the gorilla.
8: No,
2: you're with a gorilla.
8: With the gorilla.
2: Wait, who are you hanging with? You just hanging? You gotta hang with somebody. You're not hanging there. Monkey bars? What are we doing? Natasha, you can hang with the gorilla.
5: Boots, cat, boo, boo, boo, cat, cat, boo, cat, boo, boo, boo, cat, cat, boo, cat, boo, boo, boo, cat, cat. Natasha, girl, it's the confidence with me. What? Boo, cat, boo, boo, cat, cat, boo, cat.
2: She just can't hang with anything.
6: You say, come on, girl. Wait,
2: I mean, you got to be hanging with something. Natasha, hang on. Thanks so much for listening. Have a good day. Say hi to Lucy.
8: Thank you.
2: You stay right there. Shelly, excellent work. 550 yeah. Win number 1,222 and six straight. Excellent job.
7: Okay. Thank you very much.
2: Have a good day. We'll do it again tomorrow.
7: All right. Sounds good.
2: Okay. Bye, Shelly. Waiting by the phone from the Hall of Fame. We do two Hall of Fame waiting by the phones because how sad would it be if there was this amazing waiting by the phone and just disappeared into the ether somewhere?
6: Too sad.
2: It would be so sad. So we bring them back based on your votes. You can hit us up on all the socials. Tell us which ones you like. Fred Show Radio. Also, I'm going to make an announcement. Our Instagram videos are limited to 3 minutes. So it is not the entire waiting by the phone that you will always see on Instagram. However, great news.
6: Yes.
2: We have a podcast and you can go there on the iHeart app and the link's in the bio. And then you can listen to the whole thing if you'd like to as many times as you want.
5: That's
2: so
5: right.
2: You don't have to write mean comments because we're not trying to trick you.

0: dating by the phone? It's the Fred Show.
1: And good morning. Welcome to the show. How are you?
2: Hey, I'm doing good. How are you?
1: Doing great. Welcome to Waiting by the Phone. So the objective here is we're trying to figure out what happened with this woman, Sabrina, who you haven't heard from since you went out on a date. So can you sort of give us the backstory here? How did you meet Sabrina? Tell us about any dates you've been on and then kind of why you think you're being ghosted.
2: Okay, so we met on Hinge and we went out twice and, you know, we just cut to the chase. Right after we met on the apps, we were really, really just like, hey, let's hang out. Like, you know, so we had some drinks at a bar. We had so much fun. We got along so well. And I asked Sabrina, like, hey, do you want to come back to my house? We'll hang out on the patio, have some wine, you know, just chill. And it was a beautiful fall night, you know. And so we talked for a while. And then the second time that we hung out, I invited her over for a movie and dinner, and there's just something off with her that night, and I couldn't quite pinpoint it. And ever since she left from our second day, the dinner and movie, she's not like called me back. She's not texted. She's not reaching out or answering. And I just am like left here wondering what in the heck happened.
1: Okay. Yeah. I mean, it does happen sometimes that we hear about people who have gone on two dates. I mean, the first one was good enough for a second one, and then things seem to go wrong after the second one. And so you've reached out to her, I assume. You've tried to get a hold of her to schedule another date, and she's not responding?
2: Yeah, I mean, I haven't been, like, harassing her or hounding her, but, like, it's definitely a different change. It's shifted. It used to be, like, quick communication, and now I'm getting nothing.
1: Okay, so something happened. Well, let's play a song, and we'll come back, and we'll call Sabrina. You'll be on the phone. We'll ask all these questions, and we'll try and see if we can figure out what's up. And, you know, the hope, as always, is that we can set you guys up on a third date in this case, and we'll pay for it.
2: All right, I hope so. Thank you.
1: Let's see what happens next, part two of Waiting by the Phone after Olivia Rodrigo in 3 minutes, and then the throwback dance party with DJ and Erotic right after that. It's the Fred Show.

0: DJ Neurotic is here in a couple of minutes with the Throwback Dance Party. It's the Fred Show. Hey, Ann.
1: Yeah.
0: All right, let's call Sabrina. You guys, you met on one of the dating apps. You went out a couple times. You thought everything was going well. I mean, two dates, that's usually a good sign, except you tried to schedule a third date, and you haven't gotten any response from Sabrina, and you want to know why.
1: Yeah. I don't know what happened.
0: Right. Okay, well, let's call her now. Good luck.
1: Thanks. Hello?
0: Hi, is this Sabrina?
1: Yes, this is. Who's this?
0: Hi, Sabrina. Good morning. My name is Fred. I'm calling from the Fred Show, the morning radio show. And I have to tell you that we are on the radio right now, and I would need your permission to continue with the call. Can we chat for just a second? You can hang up at any time.
1: Yeah, I can.
0: Well, thank you very much. I know it's a little bit weird to get called by a radio show, but we are calling on behalf of someone I guess you went out with recently. Her name is Anne. You met on one of the apps and went out a couple times. Do you remember meeting her?
1: Yes, I do.
0: Okay,
1: yes,
0: good.
1: Of course.
0: Good. Well, so what happened? Because we talked to Anne for a little while, and she was telling us that she was excited about you, liked you, thought there was a connection. I guess you went back to her place at one point on the second date, I think it was. And she says she's reached out to get a hold of you for a third date and that you've gone silent. And, you know, it's bugging her. She wants to know why.
1: Yeah. Okay, you guys, there's just something I could not get over.
0: Which is?
1: I don't know. I mean, I'm assuming she's told y'all. I don't know how much she told y'all. But so we met on the app, and we went out twice, and it was really great. And we went to a bar once and then back to her house. And then the second time, she invited me back over to her house again for a movie. So now, I mean, I've gone to her house now twice on both dates.
0: Okay.
1: And both dates were a couple weeks apart. They weren't like back to back, you know, on the same weekend or anything. And so while I was at her house and like I go to the bathroom, there is absolutely no soap anywhere. Like no hand soap. She has zero hand soap in the bathroom, on the sink, in the kitchen. I looked like under the sink. I looked in the trash thinking like, oh, maybe she just went through the soap already. And there is zero signs of soap, even in the shower. Ooh. And there was nothing. And I was, like, so creeped out because, I mean, like I said, there was time in between. So it's not like, oh, okay, she just, like, ran out of soap yesterday and it's like she's got to go get it. No, this was, like, a couple weeks in between. And I was just so grossed out. And then Anne, of course, is like, reaching for my face and wanting to touch me and things, and I'm like, ew, you are not
0: see, you think
1: me.
0: It like you don't use soap, so get your nasty hands off me. No soap having hands off me.
1: Yes. It was super gross.
0: Well,
1: not in flu season, let me tell you.
0: Well, let me see if there's an explanation here, because you know, Anne is here. I'm very forgetful. I get caught up in the story. I forgot to tell you that. Anne, what's up with no soap? Why? I mean, did you run out and for weeks, didn't get any more, like in the shower? I mean, maybe hand soap you ran out, but like I would think, you know, when you're bathing, if you do that, I hope.
2: I just can't believe that Sabrina's being so nitpicky about my house.
0: Nitpicky? I mean, hygiene is an important thing. Do you not have soap? Do you not ever have soap?
2: Okay, look, soap, it's on my list, and it's been a little bit of an off time, but like soaps are pretty awful for you in general. There's chemicals, you know. I think Americans overwash anyways, and you know, how do you think we got COVID? I don't, you need
0: I don't think we had COVID. Not enough soap, maybe. I don't know. I mean, I'm not a scientist. I'm not Dr. Fauci, but I don't.
3: You're not?
0: I know a lot of people think I am, but look, maybe you're right about Americans overwashing, but for 2 weeks or something, you didn't have soap and you just, it's just not a priority?
2: That's not necessarily the case. Like, I don't just not soap. I think there is this like a need for germs, and I think our immune systems are boosted by having more germs. And I just don't have. I'm sorry, I don't satisfy your soap requirements.
0: I don't know if they're mine. I think they're kind of everybody's. What about deodorant and other sort of products for sanitation? Are we into that, or are we not really into that either?
2: I mean, the less chemicals, the better, really. But,
0: okay, so we don't,
2: you know,
0: do that either. But here's the thing. Sabrina, did she smell bad? I mean, you didn't notice that, I guess. You noticed there was no soap, but, I mean, you did hang out with her twice.
1: No, I know I did go out with her twice, and, like, yeah, no, there was, she did smell bad, no, but, like, I'm like, no, if you're not going to be washing your hands, like, I don't know. Now her response, honestly, in sorry, it's kind of the nail in the coffin, like, definitely not.
0: Yeah, we need soap, I think, I mean, like, if, like, you know, sometimes.
3: Right. You ain't washing your hands, you ain't washing that cat. You out here dating people.
4: Well, don't put soap in there.
3: Put something on there.
0: I don't know. If, cat. I don't know if water just alone. I don't know if you can just sort of. I don't know. I don't know about that at all, but I. Okay.
4: He's flustered.
0: Okay. Yeah, I really am. I would agree with you. I mean, I've heard, you know, you shouldn't wash your hair every day and that we probably take too many showers. Our skin gets dry. I get all that. But, like, as far as most people I know use soap that I'm aware of, at least sometimes. So I'll ask the question, Sabrina, she was getting around to it. So if she gets around to the soap, would you, this is such a weird thing to say. If she gets around to buying soap, would you go out with her again?
1: No, because it sounds like she has a moral dilemma with soap. And I have a moral dilemma with that moral dilemma. So, unfortunately, this will be a no for me.
0: It's quite a dilemma, indeed. All right. So, she's not interested. Hey, look, Ann, I don't know. I'm not here to judge. I mean, she doesn't smell bad somehow, which is interesting. So, Ann, I mean, she's not interested.
2: I have soap in the kitchen. There's soap in the kitchen. Like, you could have washed your hands in the kitchen.
4: She said there wasn't. She said she checked your kitchen.
1: No, I checked the kitchen for sure, and there was absolutely nothing that I would qualify as soap.
0: What do you want her to use, Dawn or something? Like, are we using like those little things, that little things that explode? You know what I'm talking about? Those
4: pods?
0: Yeah, what are we using? Pods? What is she supposed to do? Like, I don't know, like, use Windex or something? I mean, I would imagine you probably don't have that. That's chemical.
4: Don't put that on the cat.
0: You
2: know. Sorry, we definitely have Windex.
0: Certainly not Windex.
4: Learn that the hard way.
0: Certainly not Windex. It's like, man, what are you using
3: at this point?
0: Softly shiny. What are you doing? I need something
2: down there.
0: Okay.
2: You should consider using less soap. I think that you just have, like, you'd have a stronger immune system. I don't know. I don't think
0: we would have a stronger immune system.
3: Yes, and a tangy cat. Yes.
0: All right. Guys, I don't know what to tell you. It's not going to work out, and I wish you both the best of luck. Thank you for your time.
2: All right, thanks.
0: DJ and Erotic now every day on the show. It's the Throwback Dance Party. Text us. We'll shout you out. Tell us who you are and where you're listening so we

0: socials. Hi, Rosie and KC and Cecilia, Jerise, Joseph, Wesley, Thompson, Hope and Tony, and Marie and Anthony, Kyle and Vips and Laura and everybody. Thank you for all the texts this morning. The fun fact is next. This is about a duck. It's about a duck that has a, well, it's a gifted duck. A very, very gifted duck. What?
1: I'll stick around.
0: Yes, you will.
2: No Fred Show FOMO allowed. Yeah. 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

0: Good morning. An earlier disabled vehicle has been cleared from GW Parkway northbound after Spout Run Parkway. You still might see traffic jammed from Roosevelt Bridge. Traffic is also jammed on GW Parkway southbound between Columbia Island Marina and the 14th Street Bridge and between Spout Run Parkway and the Roosevelt Bridge. Indian Head Highway northbound jam between Livingston Road and Southern Avenue Southeast. 66 eastbound is jammed between Roslyn and the Roosevelt Bridge. DC 295 southbound jam between Eastern Avenue and Pennsylvania Avenue. I'm Rose, and that's your traffic.
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4: It's going to be cloudy today with a high near 75.
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0: So, there's a species of duck that has a man part that is as long as it itself. It's the Argentine lake duck. It's only about 40 centimeters long, which is about 16 inches. But one specimen had a corkscrew-shaped man part measuring 42.5 centimeters, which is 16.7 inches. Among birds, which usually don't have large thing-a-lings, this is spectacularly excessive. So is a duck with a corkscrew thing-a-ling that's as long as it is.
1: Wow.
2: Yeah. You know,
1: protect that duck.
2: I don't know if I needed to know that, but thank you.
0: Well, you know it right now.
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0: It's Tuesday, September 29th. The Fred Show is on. Good morning, Kaylin.
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0: Paulina is here. 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
0: Showbiz Shelley, $500 in the showdown. Bella is here waiting by the phone. We do it every day. Why does somebody get ghosted? We'll investigate. That's coming up. Stergo, we'll debate some relationship drama. 7:30 Central, 8:30 Eastern. You're going to Dreams. Dream Sapphire. That just sounds relaxing.
8: Yes.
0: And hot. And nice. And it's a week and $1,000 airfare credit at 7:30 Central, 8:30 Eastern. Get signed up to win. Lots of stuff on the way this morning. It's the Fred Show. Welcome to Tuesday. 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
10: Traffic has stopped on the Southeast Southwest Freeway eastbound between 6th Street Southeast and M Street Southeast. There's a disabled vehicle that's been cleared on GW Parkway northbound after Spout Run Parkway. Traffic is jammed from the Key Bridge. There's construction that has a right lane closed on 66 eastbound at US 29. Traffic is jammed on the inner loop between Connecticut Avenue and US 29. GW Parkway is jammed southbound before Columbia Island Marina to the 14th Street Bridge. I'm Rose, and that's your traffic.
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10: I'm pretty predictable when I go to Chipotle. I usually get a bowl with chicken. I always add the guac, but I've had to switch it up lately. 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
16: Next. 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

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You want to go to Jingle Ball? 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December 14th, the Capital One Arena. Jonas Brothers, Somber, One Republic, Nickelback, Ludacris, and more. You can get the tickets now if you're a Capital One cardholder. That presale is on over at Ticketmaster.

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Let's just say you should get them before they're gone. Capital One cardholders, the presale is on now. You get to see the Jonas Brothers, Somber, One Republic, Nickelback, Ludacris, and more.

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8: 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Traffic.
9: Around the Beltway, the outer loop is pretty slow from the Springfield Interchange to a work zone near Van Dorn Street on the outer loop. In Montgomery County, there was an accident near Georgia Avenue along the left-hand side of the roadway, creating a delay from University Boulevard. 270 still very slow from 118 down to Clapper Road in Gaithersburg into a work zone. That's your traffic up to the minute.
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I mean, Jingle Ball has been happening since before Capital One Arena was Capital One Arena. Throwback to Verizon Center. And so why would we stop this year? Another round with Jonas Brothers, Somber, One Republic, Nickelback, Ludacris, December 14th. Your Capital One cardholder, those tickets are yours over at Ticketmaster now. 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

0: unbelievable lineup. 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We're out here bringing Nickelback to Jingle Ball this year with Somber, One Republic, Jonas Brothers, Ludacris, The Beaches, JYT, and more. 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
29: Next! Hey, Alfie, what can I get for you?
30: Hey, Nora, just a nice latte, please. How was your weekend?
29: 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Mainly working here. You?
30: Me? Well, I was battling gods in the afterlife realm, and after lunch, I fought mercenaries! Ooh, could I get oat milk with that latte, please?
29: Yeah, of course.
30: 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Ooh, and I'll grab an almond croissant, too.
29: Wait, what? 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

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Listen, if you were planning on maybe logging into Ticketmaster this afternoon, taking advantage of that Capital One cardholder presale, get your Jingle Ball tickets, do not wait until this afternoon. We are more than halfway sold out with this presale. There are not a lot of tickets left. Get them now.

We're still commercial free on Hot 99.5. There's a reason why we don't do the Capital One cardholder presale for Jingle Ball on Mondays. It's because you got to be locked in and focused. Tuesday's a perfect time. It's on right now over at Ticketmaster. Make sure you're there to see the Jonas Brothers, Somber, One Republic, and more.

Not to be like a little wild and crazy, but there's some urgency here. Not many tickets left in this Capital One cardholder presale for our Hot 99.5 Jingle Ball. Do not wait until this afternoon after work. Do it now over at Ticketmaster.

just saying you're going to be super angry with yourself if you don't get to see Somber at Hot 99.5 Jingle Ball in December because you waited till this afternoon to get tickets. The Capital One cardholder presale is on now, and there's not many of those tickets left. Hot99.5.com for the details. 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

it's the biggest artists on stage at our Hot 99.5 Jingle Ball. Jonas Brothers, Somber, throwing it back with One Republic and Nickelback this year. Tons of others, too. The Capital One cardholder presale is on now, and there are not many tickets left.

0: 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I'll see you at Jingle Ball.
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15: Hey, Alfie. What can I get for you?
16: 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Just a nice latte, please. How was your weekend?
15: 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Mainly working here. You?
16: Me? Well, I was battling gods in the afterlife realm, and after lunch, I fought mercenaries. Ooh, could I get oat milk with that latte, please?
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16: 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So a pretty chill weekend. Oh, and I'll grab an almond croissant, too.
15: Wait, what? 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

you'd leisurely be able to get your Jingle Ball tickets today, the Capital One cardholder presale, I want you to think again. There were so many people in that Ticketmaster queue this morning. There's only a few tickets left. You gotta head over there now if you at all want to see Somber when he comes to Jingle Ball in December. 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

Our Capital One cardholder presale is on for Hot 99.5 Jingle Ball December 14th. Jonas Brothers, Somber, One Republic, Nickelback, Ludacris. If you've got a Capital One credit card, you can get your tickets before anybody else. I say that with a bit of a warning that there are not many tickets left in this presale.

It's my favorite night in the DMV. Hot 99.5 Jingle Ball presented by Capital One this year, December 14th. Just feels like everybody's there. Like, it's the only thing happening in the city. You see Jonas Brothers, Somber, One Republic, Nickelback, Ludacris, and more. You're a Capital One cardholder. Those tickets are yours before anybody else. You gotta act quick, though, because there's not a lot of them left in this pre-sale. Over at Ticketmaster now.

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8: 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My debut single, Stay for the Credits, is officially out. I've been working on this song for a while now, so it feels pretty crazy to finally get to share this side of me with you guys. I hope you love it,

0: 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I wanted to get back to that trajectory that I was on prior to the cancer. I always felt like I had value. I had a place on the team. To just be treated with dignity, it means everything.
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0: 95 southbound of Virginia, pretty slow from the Truckway Station to the mobile work zone that's now south of Triangle. Before you get to Quantico, the right side of the road is taken away. 66 eastbound at 29 Roslyn, the right lane is blocked, causing a delay as you stay to the left there. That's your traffic up to the minute.
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I'm always looking out for you. And if you're trying to get tickets to the Capital One cardholder presale today for our Hot 99.5 Jingle Ball, I need you to move quick. You got to look alive. There's only a few tickets left in this presale. 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

99.5 Jingle Ball is back this year, December 14th at Capital One Arena, of course. You see Somber, Jonas Brothers, One Republic, Nickelback, Ludacris, and more. 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
25: They say the holy water's watered down, and this town's lost its faith.

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This year, it's Somber, Jonas Brothers, One Republic, Nickelback, Ludacris, The Beaches, JYT, and more. 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

Selena Gomez on Hot 99.5. I don't even have to buy tickets to the show, but I'm still anxious today. 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

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It's back again, of course. 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You see the Jonas Brothers, Somber, One Republic, Nickelback, Ludacris, and more. 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
5: Traffic.
6: Accident activity in the Beltway and Landover on the outer loop before Medical Center Drive. That accident has the right deceleration lane blocked and traffic is jammed from Ritchie Marlboro Road. Keep in mind in Rockville, a portion of Randolph Road is closed east and westbound between Maryland 355 and Park Lawn Drive right near the railroad crossing due to construction. That's your traffic up to the minute.
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Would you rather be kissed by a crush or have them get you Hot 99.5 Jingle Ball tickets? 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I can't.

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0: 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But hey, I am Elizabeth Bethany. Appreciate you calling. You said you wanted to tell me what happened a couple days ago.
1: I left my phone in the back of a Uber, and he got on Tinder, and he started using it to hit up all these girls.
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1: And he destroyed all my, like, past Tinder relationships. And then he ended up getting more numbers than me on, like, the new Tinder relationships. He had more games.
0: In a beneficial way, or was he trying to steal all your matches?
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0: If he was quick with it, maybe you should be signing up to learn from him.
1: I should probably get some lessons.
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2: Yeah, so we are 2.5 months away from Hot 99.5 Jingle Ball. Today, tickets went on sale for Capital One cardholders. It's a little pre-sale that we do every year. But you know we always have chances for you to win these tickets as well. So this is one of those chances. You got to figure out what these three songs have in common. And the title of the artist or a specific word in the lyrics. Somber, one of our performers this year.

0: called Ain't in LA on Hot 99.5. I am called Elizabethany, and there's this little show called Hot 99.5 Jingle Ball. You've probably heard of it. You probably heard of Capital One, too, and that's a bank. You know, if you have that credit card, then you can be buying tickets right now. But I'm trying to give you some tickets as well. So if you know what that song had in common with Back to Friends, and also we had that Marshmallow and Bastille jam that we don't play anymore, but it was happy to hear it. Anyway, I'm trying too hard. Call me for Jingle Ball tickets if you know the connection and the title, the artist, or a specific word they say in the lyrics. 877-995-4681.
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0: Hey, Alfie. Good weekend. What can I get you?
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1: They all have one-word artist names.
0: That is correct. You are getting Jingle Ball tickets.
1: Yes, thank you so much.
0: You are very welcome. Next chance to win tomorrow morning just after 7.

That Fred Show is back tomorrow morning, 8:30. We have your keyword to get you to Dream Sapphire Resort and Spa in Riviera Maya. 7 days, 6 nights, and $1,000 travel credit. 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Why did somebody get ghosted? Game Show Wednesday and more. That Fred Show is on tomorrow. For just the

Once upon a time, Bruno Mars came to town and he had this very unknown opener, and it was Dua Lipa. Yeah, it's Hot 99.5. You never know who's going to blow up. Like, I got my money on Kylie Cantrell and the Beaches, who are going to be at Jingle Ball. Make sure you get your tickets if you have that Capital One card.

0: real quick on Hot 99.5. I am Elizabethany. My husband texted me and was like, this is something we need. And it's all capital letters. And I'm thinking, we don't need to buy Jingle Ball tickets right now. Even though we have that Capital One card so we could get the presale. But, you know, I'll get a ticket for him.
1: What was it?
0: E-stroller. An electric stroller.
1: So the baby can walk himself?
0: No, you still have to push, but it, like, you know, assists you and you're pushing up the hill.
1: This is the epitome of lazy.
0: I'm starting to get concerned that we are getting too lazy, that there are too many electronic products.
1: The electronic stroller kind of makes sense for somebody that's not extremely mobile, like somebody that physically needs help to, like, be able to take care of their child. That makes sense. Both of you are very capable. You don't need this.
0: No. And I don't think most people need a mattress that will tuck you in. It senses your body and it pulls the covers around you.
1: Until it pulls it too tight, you suffocate.
0: Yeah, see, we were wondering how AI could kill us. That's how.
1: That's how. You die in your bed.
0: The electronic trash cans, like, there's the kind where if you're sweeping, you just, like, sweep it into the bottom of the trash and
1: like
0: it sucks
1: a hair
0: it up.
1: Salon.
0: And that makes sense.
1: Yeah.
0: But my husband, again, wanted that for $100? No, thank you.
1: That would also, like, require him to sweep, okay?
0: He does do that sometimes.
1: Sometimes.
0: Yeah. There's also a trash can that follows you around. If you're in the kitchen, it'll just be right behind you and you can toss things.
1: You don't need a vacuum. I mean, a trash can to follow you around. Walk to the trash can.
0: I agree. There's just some things that are helpful, and then there's things that are just lazy. And we got to stay away from the lazy.
1: Seems like your husband wants all of them.
0: Oh, he does. He does.
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9: 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My debut single, Stay for the Credits, is officially out. I've been working on this song for a while now, so it feels pretty crazy to finally get to share this side of me with you guys. I hope you love it.

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And Capital One cardholders, did you log on yet? 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
0: Capital One cardholder presale, happening now.

tried over the weekend that I do recommend is first a Seattle hot dog. I guess they put cream cheese and then grilled onions on their hot dogs. It was so good. Yeah, cream cheese. Got to use it more often. And then also the Love Hypothesis. Watch that with Lily Reinhart on Amazon Prime. I really did not believe I was going to like the characters. And then I ended up crying by the end. Genesis.

Bethany on Hot 99.5. It's funny how we just like are willing to spend a lot of money on some things and then not on others. You know, I will spend a bunch of money on, well, $20 on a shirt that I will wear once, but I won't spend $10 on a piece of clothing for my son. I'm like, no, he's going to grow out of this in 3 months. Also, hopefully you're allocating some money for Hot 99.5 Jingle Ball, especially if you have a Capital One credit card. You can get those tickets now.

Gracie Abrams is so last year. This year at Hot 99.5 Jingle Ball, we have Somber and the Jonas Brothers, Ludacris, and hopefully you, if you've gotten your tickets. Yeah.

having one of those moments where you're speeding and you're coming up with the excuses in case you get pulled over. Saying you're trying to make McDonald's breakfast will not work. I mean, obviously it's in the afternoon, but one guy did tell that to a cop and he was like, look, I get it, but it's not worth the ticket I'm about to give to you. Tough. 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

trend to go into city manholes, like going into the sewer, having a time down there. I'll tell you about that coming up in less than 6 minutes. But it's on 99.5. I have Audrey Hobart for you right now. It's called Sue Me. And I think my boss will sue me or at least fire me if I don't mention every single time that I talk that Hot 99.5 Jingle Ball tickets are on sale now.

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1: 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Why did somebody get ghosted? 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The Fred Show is on tomorrow. They say.

0: want to say that if you thought you had FOMO with Alex Warren, if you did not go to Hot 99.5 Jingle Ball last year with him, then imagine the FOMO you'll feel this year. Just saying. If you have a Capital One card, you want to get those tickets. But I am Elizabeth Bethany, and I was saying people have been jumping into sewers. And you said you saw this, right?
1: It was so weird. I'm like, what are they doing?
0: Turns out it was for a reason. They were basically like dumpster diving, but sewer diving, trying to find people's gold. And I'm never going to hate on that hustle.
1: Exactly.
0: But experts in the subject, yes, there are, I guess, sewage experts, also, you know, like the metal detector know-it-alls. And they said that, especially in a city, the sewage is being flushed so often that you're never going to find anything. And these people who have been caught admitting to that, I'm all about risking it to go viral, to get rich things, to just do it for the experience and the story. But none of this walking around in people's, millions of people's poop is actually worth it. You can come up with a better story.
1: Oh my God, I love this station so much. Oh my God.
0: Because we're talking about walking around in people's poop. I mean, I guess you're not getting caught like you would in a dumpster. Like people aren't really seeing you do it, but nah.
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Christina DMing us at Hot 99.5 about getting the cheap seats and the access pass with the Joe Bros in the Capital One cardholder presale today on Hot 99.5. Keep that up. Let us know where your seats are while I give you cat's eye.

Hopefully, we will find you at Capital One Arena on December 14th. If you already got tickets, takes away a lot of stress on Hot 99.5. I am Melissa Bethany. You can find me in London by the end of the week for the football game. Yes. But I was talking to my friend, shout out to my friend Justin, because he made a good point. You know, when I'm picking places to go travel to, I'm like, is it safe for a female? Now I'm looking up for kids. And he's like, I don't know if I can go to some of the places you are because I don't think they're friendly to the LGBTQ community or to the Black community or to, you know, different people. Honestly, I like it when people call out my privilege because it puts me in my place. And then I start looking up other things. I could

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You know, strap in. 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

0: scream that Hot 99.5 Jingle Ball tickets are on sale for Capital One cardholders? Just, like, are you feeling that? Just wanted to set the mood. I'm Melissa Bethany, and I always appreciate you calling. What's up?
1: Fun fact, both of our babies are in the running for Baby of the Year.
0: Hey, you're going to lose.
1: We'll see. May the best one win.
0: What place are you in?
1: In the group, currently third.
0: Okay, go ahead. Are we in the same group?
1: I don't think so.
0: Okay, good. Although, I don't know how much more effort I'm going to put into this. I saw that there are over 7,000 groups, and I'm only in fifth place, so I feel like that's 35,000th place.
1: I know. I told my friends today, I'm like, I don't know why I did this. This is a lot of effort to keep posting.
0: It's so dumb. I'm so mad at myself, the amount of effort I've already put in. And my son, it's like through the Honest Company or whatever, and my son is allergic to their soap.
1: Wait, mine was allergic to the diapers. She's broken on a rash from them.
0: Oh my God. So we definitely, neither of us should win.
1: No.

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Why did somebody get ghosted? 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

0: Yeah, you will hear that song at Hot 99.5 Jingle Ball. You'll probably also hear Sucker and I Ain't Worried, Move, Beat. Yep. And then Look at This Photograph. I'll stop singing now. I just wanted to let you know, get your attention, that tickets are on sale now if you have a Capital One card. But let me give you your e-buzz. There's actually a lot today, and I don't even know where to begin. But Lindsay Lohan is going to be returning to a rom-com. She'll be in Return to You with Henry Golding, also the director from Mean Girls. And Dennis Haskins, who played Mr. Belding on Saved by the Bell, unfortunately passed away at the age of 75. He had been dealing with Parkinson's. Diddy's out-of-prison date has been moved up once again. It was originally supposed to be June 2028. Now we've made it to January of 28. And speaking of controversial people, I think Charlie Sheen, we're fine now with him. Him and his dad, Martin Sheen, going to be in a new 30-minute comedy called Happy Jack. It'll start filming next year. And there is a book out today all about Tom Brady. But he had no part in this, I guess. And it's like talking about his divorce. I can't imagine being alive and having someone write a book about you. Even if half of it is true, none of it is true, all of it is true. Like, you're gonna, you think you know my life that well that you can write a whole damn book on it?
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Okay, I really hate that the sun seems to be running from us and is going down way too early, and it's dark when I get home now. I hate it. Hot 99.5. Also, I hate to hear about people not getting their Jingle Ball tickets in time. Have you done that yet? Capital One cardholders? You can.

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2: So I know some people saw our Jingle Ball lineup and were like, Nickelback? What year is it? Other people were like, oh my bleeping goodness, Nickelback, I'm going to be there. All kinds of opinions on them, really. But they have new music that they just put out. And I'm feeling like, you know, Nick Gomez, he said it was like the horseshoe thing. People loved them, then they were cringy, and then now we love them again. So let's see if you agree. This is brand new song from Nickelback. It's called Make Me Love You.

Nickelback. It's called Make Me Love You. Yes, they are going to be at Hot 99.5 Jingle Ball on December 14th at Capital One Arena. Yes, you can already get your tickets if you have a Capital One credit card. Everyone else got to wait till Friday. But, look, don't... Just because they're on our lineup doesn't mean you have to like that song or that we have to like it. We can stick to all their old stuff, but I do need to know what you think. So please text 99338. Let me know if that gets you excited to see them. I really should have watched the video. I feel like their videos were always like next level in a way. Should have watched, but no. Right now, I just need to know if you want that song on your radio. 99338. DC makes a-

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16: Next. Hey, Alfie. 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
16: 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Mainly working here. 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
17: 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Ooh, could I get oat milk with that latte, please?
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17: 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Ooh, and I'll grab an almond croissant, too.
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Kevin meet Somber. If you get Hot 99.5 Jingle Ball tickets, you know he's going to be there. Maybe he'll join us at an after party. Maybe you'll run into him on the streets. Hard to say, but anything's possible. Just go ahead and get those tickets. 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

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Why did somebody get ghosted? 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The Fred Show is on tomorrow.

the Stranger Danger co-host day tomorrow. Although, I don't know if he's going to be able to live up to Margie from last week. Just the nicest. And we're going to have more ways for you to win High 99.5 Jingle Ball tickets at 3 o'clock. I'm Elizabeth Bethany. Have a great rest of your night. Thank you so much for listening.

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5: 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We're down to 59 overnight and tomorrow back in the 80s.
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13: 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Does he or does she like me? Do they like me? You can stop the pondering. We'll tell you how you can really know later this hour.
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0: 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It's great to see you guys. I was so excited that I had a disaster. I had a clumsy morning. And I'm going to take that clumsiness and turn it around because I have a choice. Mm-hmm. My day could continue like that or it could get better.
1: Yep.
0: Do you want to show the video, Mark? I was prepping for the show. I knocked over my coffee from the table onto white carpet and onto a white couch and a lot of it. And I didn't know, because I don't study these things, what is the quickest, fastest way to get black coffee out of white?
1: Club soda.
0: I didn't do that. I just put a bunch of my bath towels down and stomped on it like you do stomp on grapes.
1: No, that's the worst thing you can do. You basically just set the stain, like you stomped the stain further down into the couch and the carpet.
0: Well, Sisney, you are not fun to talk to about this right now for me.
1: I wish I was there to help you.
2: I would have taken
0: the
2: time.
0: Where's the video? Show them the video of what happened. I was so... Take a look at the video. When your day starts off like that, clumsy, all over the place, I may or may have not dropped an F1. All right.
1: Oh, wow.
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1: Some point in your life, you pondered the age-old question, probably staring at your bedroom ceiling. 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
1: All right. Something I want to share with you then. A quote of the day. First of all, if you want to know if someone is into you, you probably do. Check the body language and specifically watch what they do with their hair. Have you heard this?
2: No. I think maybe, but tell me more.
1: They say women who twirl their hair and men who run their hands through their hair are into you.
2: It's like a Disney cartoon. I find myself,
1: I'll run through my hair.
3: You never run through your hair.
2: Yeah, because he's not into us.
1: I'm not trying to take you out for ice cream.
2: Ladies, let's start the show. You should.
1: You know, sometimes.
2: And we're not like going like this. Yes, tell me more, Ryan.
1: Yeah, that's right. That's right. We're not talking date dialogue.
3: I do play with my hair a lot, actually.
2: I know. Just watch those things. The chair.
1: Today's quote, motivation is fleeting. Discipline is not.
2: Oof.
1: I like discipline. I like routine. Think about that. Motivation fleets. Discipline does not. You keep that.
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3: 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My debut single, Stay for the Credits, is officially out. I've been working on this song for a while now, so it feels pretty crazy to finally get to share this side of me with you guys. I hope you love it,

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